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Good luck, everybody.

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Also seek shade wherever possible. Drink water regularly, even if you're not thirsty. Keep cool, beat the heat. Use fans or air conditioning and spend time in air-conditioned spaces and take breaks in the shade. Did you know that older adults, children, and people with chronic illnesses are at most risk of a heat stroke? Here are the warning signs. Body temperatures above 39.4 degrees, hot, dry skin, confusion or slurred speech, or a seizure, rapid strong pulses, and loss of consciousness. If you spot any of these symptoms, call 999 immediately. Summer should be a time for joy and outdoor fun, not a health risk. So remember to protect, hydrate, and cool down so you can stay safe in the summer sun.

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1: We are proud of all our volunteers and our excellent training programme
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Now that we're moving into the summer months, you might be thinking about going on beach trips with your friends and family. But did you know that in between the months of May and August is where 47% of all accidental drownings occur? For every 1 degree temperature increase, the risk of drowning increases by 7%. 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Number one, check the tides and the weather. 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

0: make sure someone always knows your up-to-date plans. And number 5, remember, float to live. If you find yourself panicking, turn so that you're on your back, lay as flat as possible, tilt your head back with your ears underwater and your mouth open so you can breathe. If someone is struggling in the water, see it, say it, sort it, by calling 999 and asking for the Coast Guard.
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you lonesome tonight. You know, someone said the world's a stage and each must play a part. Fate had me playing in love with you as my sweetheart. Act one was where we met. I loved you at first glance. You read your lines so cleverly and never missed a cue. Then came act two. You seemed to change, you acted strange, and why I've never known. Honey, you lied when you said you loved me, and I had no cause to doubt you. But I'd rather go on hearing your lies than to go on living without you. Now the stage is bare, and I'm standing there with emptiness all around. And if you won't come back to me, then they can bring the curtain down.

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3: Morning. Taking a look at your weather then for your Monday. Today, a cloudy but dry start to the morning with cloud breaking through the late morning and afternoon with long sunny spells developing. Winds mainly light and favourable, maximum temperature today of 24 degrees Celsius. Tonight weather, coastal cloud will move inland, giving a cloudy but dry evening across the region. Winds light and favourable but breezy along the coast, minimum temperature of 14 degrees Celsius. The sun rose this morning at 5:04 a.m. and it will set this evening at 9:02 p.m. UV today is medium and pollen is high. Tide times 4 Sheerness, low tide is at 11:26 a.m. at 1.2 metres. The high tide is at 5:43 p.m. this evening at 5.5 metres. That is all the weather and tide times 4 now. More with me at 9.
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3: Here we go then, travel update number one of the morning then. Very quiet start for a Monday. The whole of the Isle of Sheppey is all clear. Sittingbourne all clear as well. Nothing to report anywhere on our travel system. Yet probably the last famous words, it'll probably start all happening now, won't it? I've probably jinxed it anyway. Taking a look at the trains, your next train for Sheerness on Sea to Sittingbourne will be the 7:13, calling at Greenbrook, Kemsley and Sittingbourne. If you missed that one, the next one is the 7:46. And if you see something that I'm not reporting and it's safe and legal to do so, then don't hesitate and get in touch on 01795 665 5898. 01795 665 5898. There's on the roads and around for now. There'll be another travel update at 7:30.
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0: 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Should we do Monday's Get Up and Go breakfast show for another week then? 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
0: So then, a very good morning. It is 6 minutes past seven. It's Monday, the 20th of July, 2026. It's time for the Get Up and Go Breakfast Show on Sheppey FM 92.2. I'm Adam Mills. Apologies for Friday, firstly, for not being on Friday Drive. A few hours before I was due to go on air, I become unwell. I didn't actually recover fully to Saturday about midday, yeah. It was quite a long one, not very pleasant. Anyway, back to normal now, and here till 10 to wake you up for your Monday morning. All the usual features as always on the way. The riddle, survey says plus much more. If you'd like to get in contact with me, you can by phoning studio on 01795 665 898, 01795 665 898. 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And broadcasting live on TikTok, Adam Mills 97 is the one you need to search for. Kicking off the show today then, Lionel Richie and All Night Long, and then Akon in Ringtone, and then Joel Corey and Sorry. A very good morning. This is Sheppey FM 92.2, coming up to 8 minutes past seven. Morning.

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0: from 2019, Joel Corey and Sorry. Chevy FM 92.2, 18 minutes past 7. Very good morning. Welcome to Monday then. Facts of the day then. Octopuses use their arms to see light even when their eyes are in the dark. Tug of war was an Olympic sport in the early 1900s. Antarctica is home to the largest desert on the planet. In 2010, Microsoft held a mock funeral for iPhone because they believed the Windows Phone 7 was going to crush Apple in sales. Cracking your knuckles does not hurt your bones or cause arthritis. You're simply hearing small bubbles of gas popping. The two main cables on the Golden Gate Bridge contain 80,000 miles of steel wire. When unraveled, they're long enough to circle the world of the equator more than 3 times. Your face turns red when you're angry because your heart is beating faster to send more blood to your muscles, preparing you for a fight. Fight, fight, fight. And Italy leads globally with 48% of its population tattooed, followed by Sweden at 47% and the United States at 46%. I've never really been a person for tattoos. Me, don't appeal to me, but that's me anyway. Right then, coming up then, we will go and have that now and pushes that down out of the way. What about that? That works, right. We'll go and hear from our sponsors. Then we have John Travolta and Olivia Newton-John and Summer Nights, the number one all the way from 1978. And local talent for today, Tim Bell and Sheppy's Caribbean Sea. It is 20 past 7. A very good morning.
1: Now that we're moving into the summer months, you might be thinking about going on beach trips with your friends and family. But did you know that in between the months of May and August is where 47% of all accidental drownings occur? For every 1 degree temperature increase, the risk of drowning increases by 7%. 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Number 3. Know what the beach flags mean. Number 4. Make sure someone always knows your up-to-date plans. And number 5. Remember, float to live. If you find yourself panicking, turn so that you're on your back, lay as flat as possible, tilt your head back with your ears underwater and your mouth open so you can breathe. If someone is struggling in the water, see it, say it, sort it, by calling 999 and asking for the Coast Guard.
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2: Here we go then, taking a look at the roads and the rails for the second time this morning. It is still very quiet, yay! Going on and off the island, Sheppey Crossing and Kingsway Bridges are both clear in both directions. Sittingbourne, Tenham all clear, yeah. Detlin Hill going towards Maidstone, the usual slow traffic on Junction 7. 9 minutes worth of queuing traffic there for the M20 roundabout. Maidstone all clear though, Bluebell Hill all clear, and the Medway Towns nothing to report there either. Taking a look at the trains, the next train for Sheerness on Sea to Sittingbourne will be the 7:46, calling at Queenborough, Swale, Kemsley and Sittingbourne. If you missed that one, the next one is the 8:17. And if you see something that I'm not reporting and it's safe and legal to do so, then no hesitating, get in touch on 01795 665 898. 01795 665 898. There's on roads and around for now. There'll be another travel update at 8. Duran Duran next, New Moon on Monday. Yeah, thought we'd sneak in a second Monday song. Anyway, moving on. 7:31.
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0: David Guetta and B. Rexha and I'm Good from 2022. It is just coming up to 20 to 8, Sheppey FM 92.2. It is Monday's Get Up and Go Breakfast Show with Mr. Mills. Days of the year then, National Moon Day, Friends Day, International Chess Day, Space Exploration Day, National Lollipop Day, lolly lolly lollipop. Bum, bum, bum, bum. National Fortune Cookie Day, Well Jump Day, National Get Out of the Doghouse Day, National Ugly Truck Day, International Boombox Day, and National Wiffle Ball Day. 20th of July in entertainment, Hairspray released in 2007, Mamma Mia, Here We Go Again released in 2018, and Bananas in Pajamas, Coming Down the Stairs premiered in 1992. And in the 20th of July in music, in 1996, Gary Barlow scored his first UK number one single with Forever Love, taken from his debut album Open Road. Barlow became the first member of Take That to top the charts with a solo record. And that is that. More days of the year on Friday with Jess and myself. I will tell you about when I will be on. I'm not going to be on Friday Drive on Friday. Don't worry. There will be a person on this Friday. Jess will be here from 4. Yeah, I'll be on at the other end of the day. That's the clue. Right then, it's time for the country song for today. If you like Everything Tuesday, that's when you listen to it. And that is a song from Chairman on the Board as well. If you like Everything Country, listen to the Classic Country Show with Mick Terry every Tuesday, 7 till 9 p.m. on Sheppey FM 92.2. Firstly, we'll go and hear from our sponsors, and then Ocean Colour Scene and The Day We Caught the Train. It is Sheppey FM 92.2.
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That's a change of song, Jonas Brothers, and No Time to Talk. It is 10 to 8, Sheppy FM 92.2. Time to do the Sheppy Chart recap. Then, of course, listen to the Sheppy Chart with Trevor, usually at 4, but the times can vary sometimes. Go to Facebook, the Sheppy Chart, and you will find all the information there with Trevor Fox. So, number 3 this week is Shakira and Burna Boy and Day Day. Number 2, Anita, feat 54 Ultra, Talk to You. And number 1, after 28 weeks in the chart, Ella Langley and Choosing Texas. You're all here, all 3 in a row. Starting with number 3.

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0: 1 minute past eight then. Travel update number three of the show then. Newton Town half term and summer holidays have started for most school kids because the roads are fairly quiet for Monday. The whole of the Isle of Sheppey is all clear. Going on off the Isle of Sheppey crossing and Kingsway bridges are both clear in both directions. Sittingbourne all clear. That's what I'm saying. Usually there is always travel. Detlin Hill going up Detlin Hill. There is currently 7 minutes worth of June traffic. N20 roundabout junction 7 roundabout coming from Detlin Hill, 8 minutes worth of queuing traffic there. Maidstone all clear there, nothing to report in Maidstone. The Medway towns only a little slow traffic on Chatham Hill around St John's Road, 6 minutes worth of queuing traffic there. But other than that, our travel system is not reporting anything. Taking a look at the trains, your next train is on Sittingbourne, is the 8:17, calling at Queenborough, Kempsey and Sittingbourne. If you missed that one, the next one is the 8:46. And if you see something that I'm not reporting, safe and legal to do so, then don't hesitate and get in touch on 01795 665898. 01795 665898. There's on the roads and around the rail, so another travel update at half eight. Kicking off hour two today, Mr. President and Coco Jumbo.
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0: yeah, yeah, yeah. Mr. President and Coco Jumbo from the year I was born, 1997. 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

0: It is 8 minutes past eight, Shabby FM 92.2, the Get Up and Joe Breakfast Show. I'm Adam Mills with you through until 10 a.m. A rundown of the schedule in about 12 minutes time, and our survey says on the way as well. Staff could soon be allowed to walk out of overheated offices as campaigners push for illegal maximum workplace heat waves already this summer. Yeah, we've missed a bit, haven't we? Unions say people shouldn't have to draft in what they're calling sweat boxes, especially after three intense heat waves already this summer. Trade unions want a legal indoor limit of 30 degrees or 27 physically demanding jobs. There's even an MP planning a bill to get the ball rolling as we get a PM today. Right, actually, this is very true, the heat wave. A bus cab is actually a lot hotter than that. It can be called about 40 to 45 degrees. Yeah, how digest manages that, I have no idea. And if you was watching last night, 27 minute halftime show, I know Ryan Rooney was the best, that wasn't even that great. Spain have won the World Cup, beating Argentina 1-0 in extra time, and honestly it felt like justice. They dominated the match with 20 attempts on goal and finally smashed in the winner through Ferran Torres in the 106th minute. Argentina didn't manage a single shot on target, and while their players were collapsing in tears, Spain was celebrating a performance that disturbed the trophy from the first whistle. There was chaos at the end, cards flying, tempers boiling over, and Argentina players losing it completely, but Spain kept their heads and lifted the cup while the other side unravelled. If you'd like to get in contact with me, dedications and requests are welcome as always. You can phone the studio on 01795 685898, 01795 685898. 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And broadcasting live on TikTok, Adam Mills 97 is the one you need to search for. Coming up there, Madness and Love Struck, Meghan Trainor and Get In Girl. And then to take us to our survey says, My Oldfield and Moonlight Shadow. It is Shabby FM 92.2. It is 11 minutes past 8. Let's do hour 2 of the breakfast show. Morning.
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0: 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Right then, Osuvi says on the way in just a second, but first then, a rundown of the schedule for Monday the 20th of July 2026. Then, 7am till 10am, the Get Up and Go Breakfast Show with me, Adam Mills. 10am till 1pm, the Mid-Morning Show with Anna on air. 1pm till 4pm, Afternoon Class with Ray Seager. 4pm till 7pm, Drive Time with Ash Homewood. 7pm until 10pm, the Classic Rock Show with John O'Donnell. 10pm until midnight, the 80s Tour with Sadie Caldwell. 12am through to 7am, Sherry FM through the night, when Sarah Jane Wood will be here, 7am for your Tuesday morning's breakfast show. Right there, now it's time for services. Here we go then, time to get your brain cells going. If you have a brain, Adam Mills doesn't. Well, I think you already knew that. 15% of kids want to be this when they grow up. What is it? 15% of kids want to be this when they grow up. What is it? Just see what your guess is by doing this.
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0: 15% of kids want to be this when they grow up. What is it? 15% of kids want to be this when they grow up. What is it? As always, you have until 10 to 9 to get in with your guesses. Fleur Easton Sacks from 2015 on the way, and La Russe and Bulletproof from 2009. Debra Ditt Travel Update number 4. 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
3: Here we are then, travel update number 4 of the morning then, 8.31, checking the whole of the Isle of Sheppey, it is all clear. Going on and off the island, the Sheppey Crossing and Kingsferry Bridges are both clear in both directions. Sittingbourne Canterbury Road near Batchild, 7 minutes worth of queuing traffic there. Up near Tenham and Faversham is all clear down to the Bolton Bypass. So the A2 London Road between Chalkwell Road and Sandford Road, there is 4 minutes worth of queuing traffic there. A249 is all clear again now at M20 Junction 7 roundabout. Maidstone, nothing to report. Ferry Crier. Medway Towns, all we have is Chatham Hill still. 4 minutes worth of queuing traveling there. But other than that, it is a very quiet Monday morning. Your next train for Sheerness-on-Sea to Sittingbourne will be the 8:46, calling at Queenborough, Slough, Kempsey and Sittingbourne. If you miss that one, the next one is the 9:17. And if you see something that I'm not reporting, it's safe and legal to do so, then no hesitating, get in touch on 01795 665898. 01795 665898. That's all on roads and around for now. There'll be another travel update at 9 o'clock, just after the weather. 15% of kids want to be this when they grow up. What is it? Our survey says to a question today. Will we get the answer at 10 to 9? If I can get my words out. Yeah, put my teeth in, start again. It is 8:33. Alanis Morissette now, and Hand in My Bonnet. In My Pocket for 1995. Today's song, Adam Mills can't pronounce anyway. Moving on, 8:33.
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0: Alanis Morissette and hands in my pocket, not ponit, as Adam Mills said, early silly man. 15% of kids want to be this when they grow up. What is it? 15% of kids want to be this when they grow up. What is it? You have another 10 minutes of getting with your dresses, and there is a song to go with it afterwards as well. Yeah, good innit? Dave is officially the luckiest name out there. Dave's have notched up more than 1.3 million wins with the People's Postcode Lottery in the past 16 years, raking in £28 million worth of big cash prizes. John's are not far behind in the luckiest lotto winner name league. They took home more than £1.2 million worth in prizes, totaling nearly £27 million. The next most common winner names were Paul, Susan and Michael. Yeah, not gonna be me then, boring. Right then, we'll go and hear from our sponsors and then the wake up song on the way. It is the turn up to 22.9 Sheppy FM 92.2.
1: 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Did you know that older adults, children and people with chronic illnesses are at most risk of a heat stroke? 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If you spot any of these symptoms, call 999 immediately. Summer should be a time for joy and outdoor fun, not a health risk. 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
0: Yeah, man, it's time for the wake up song. Jamelia and Do Me Right for 2006. Then Girls Aloud and Wake Me Up from 2024. Then we get the answer to our services. It's 8:42, Sheppy FM 92.2. 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

0: 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It's time to get the answer to our survey says 15% of kids want to be this when they grow up. What is it? The answer relates to the next song. The answer is a zookeeper. So guess what song is on the way?
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0: Right down, Chevy FM 92.2, Shakira, and Sue, that was the answer to, or Suvi says, Sue Keeper was the answer. So, we played the Sheppy Chart songs earlier, and this one is about it. The World Cup has taken over the pop charts with four football themed songs sitting in the top five. Wonderwall has climbed to number two. This is the proper chart, not the Sheppy chart. This is the official chart. And becoming the unofficial England anthem, Abadil, Skinner and Antonut Talk to You has shot up to number four, thanks to that viral clip of John Stones dancing in the dressing room. Even the official FIFA World Cup 2026 single Day from Shakira and Burna Boy has pushed its way into the top five. And there we are, that is that. This is Sheppy FM 92.2. Coming up then, we will have then American Authors, A Best Day of My Life. And to take us to the weather, tight times, a look at roads and rails at 9, Gabriella Chilmi and Echo Beach. It is 8:53. 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
2: 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So don't be afraid to check their medication. Encourage them to only order what they need and take any that's not being used back to their local pharmacy for safe disposal. Help us make more of your NHS.
3: Taking a look at the weather then at 9 a.m. then today. A cloudy but dry start to the morning with cloud breaking through the late morning and the afternoon with long sunny spells developing. Winds mainly light and favourable, maximum temperature today of 24 degrees Celsius. Tonight, coastal cloud will move inland, giving a cloudy but dry evening across the region. Winds light and favourable but breezy along the coast, minimum temperature of 14 degrees Celsius. Tuesday's weather, a cloudy and dry start to the day. Sunny spells start to develop during the afternoon with clear skies overnight. Winds remain light and breezy along the coast, maximum temperature of 26 degrees Celsius. The sun will set this evening at 2 minutes past 9 p.m. and rise tomorrow for Tuesday at 5:05 a.m. UV today is medium and pollen is high. The tide times for Sheerness, low tide is at 11:26 a.m. at 1.2 meters and high tide is at 5:43 p.m. at 5.5 meters. That is all the weather and tide times for now, and I will have more at 11.
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3: Here we are then, travel update number 5 of the breakfast show then, 2 minutes past 9. Little slow traffic from Halfway Road to Halfway Traffic Lights coming from Sheerness, 3 minutes worth of queuing traffic there. Other than that, the rest of the island is all clear. Going on and off the island, the Sheppey Crossing and Kingsway Bridges are both clear in both directions. Sittingbourne is all clear again, and Tenham to Faversham all clear. A249 is all clear. Maidstone, nothing to report as well. The Medway Towns also all clear. Nothing to report anywhere. Nice and quiet. Taking a look at the trains. The next train, Sheerness on C to Sittingbourne, is the 9:17, calling at Queenborough, Kempsey and Sittingbourne. If you miss that one, the next one after that is the 9:47. And if you see something that I'm not reporting, it's safe and legal to do so, then don't hesitate and get in touch on 01795 665 898. 01795 665 898. There's on the road under Elsa now. There'll be one more travel update from me at 9:30. Kicking off hour 3 today, Queen and Somebody to Love. 3 minutes past 9.
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0: 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Should we do hour three then?
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It is the Get Up and Go Breakfast Show with me through until 10 a.m. Then Anna on air is here with Monday's mid-morning show. Dedications and requests are welcome. As always, we can't do the magic trick, but oh well. Well, rather read the numbers instead. I'm playing this as I didn't play on Friday, of course. Dedications and requests are welcome. As always, you can phone the studio on 01795 665 8 98, 01795 665 8 98, 01795 665 8 98. 40 read it three times, don't know why. 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And broadcasting live on TikTok, Adam Mills 97 is the one you need to search for. Many ways to listen to Shebby FM 92.2 on DAB, yeah, 92.2 on the FM, on your smart speaker, just ask it to play Shebby FM. Plenty of ways to get in touch with us. First dates, work presentations and making phone calls to strangers are in the top list of the most stressful situations in life. According to new research, deadlines for work, bumping into an ex and forgetting something important are other things which cause us stress. Surprisingly, running late for something like an appointment or meeting proved to be more traumatic than having a job interview. I'd get stressed if I know I've done something wrong on here, like if I know I was going to say something, then you don't do the link and then all suddenly it's gone out of my mind and I don't say it, whoops. Yeah, and then you think, oh, why did I not do it? Yeah, anyway, 12 minutes past 9 then, Harry Styles, Late Night Talking on the way, and then Tame Impala and Dracula. Then we'll do the birthdays for today then. This is Shebby FM 92.2. It is 12 minutes past 9. Morning.

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4: 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Carlos Santana, musician, 79. Sandra Oh, actress, 55. Gisli Bündchen, model, 46. Julie Ann Hugh, dancer, 38. Judy Greer, actress, 51. Nicola Benedetti, violinist, 39. Erica Hill, US journalist, 50. Julianne Rind, Tut, actor, 59. From the website then, Kim Khan, 81. American singer-songwriter, Betty Davis Eyes. Jeff Rowe, 75, English actor. Billy Lyre, Drop the Dead Donkey, Faith in the Future. Paul Cook, 70, drummer and a founding member of the Sex Pistols. Jem Finner, 71, English musician and a founding member of the Pogues, Dirty Old Town, Fairy Tale of New York. Mick McNeil, 68, Scottish songwriter, keyboardist and former member of Simple Minds, Belfast Child, Don't You. Terry Irwin, 62, American and Australian conservationist, naturalist, zookeeper and television personality. And Anton Dubet, 60, English ballroom and Latin dancer and television presenter, Strictly Come Dancing. And that is that. We will stop this. There'll be more birthdays on Friday with Jess at 20 past 6. Now, I haven't told you yet. The announcement was meant to have been on Friday. That I will not be on Friday Drive for the next 2 weeks. Wayne Caldwell is going on holiday. You can hear him this Wednesday and Thursday. Then I am covering all of Wayne's shows for until he is back. So this Friday, 7 a.m. till 10 a.m. you'll get me. Then the following week you will have Wednesday, Thursday and Friday with myself. Wayne will be back the week after. Coming up then, we will have the Strip, the crowd singing Wonderwall, and then Fountains of Wayne and Stacey's Mum. This is Sheppey FM 92.2, 24 minutes past 9.

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2: Here we go then, the final travel update of the breakfast show for today then. Taking a look at the whole of the Isle of Sheppey, it is all clear going on and off the island. The Sheppey Crossing and Kingsway Bridges are both clear in both directions. Sittingbourne all clear, the A249, nothing to report in Maidstone and nothing to report in the Medway towns, all clear. It's very nice out there today. Taking a look at the trains, next train shed SRC from Sittingbourne is the 947 to Sittingbourne. Corner all stations, Greenbushwell, Kempsey and Sittingbourne. If you missed that one, 1047, they are hourly until the 17 minutes past 3 when they go half hourly again for the peak afternoon service. And you're up to date. That is all on the roads and the rails for now. If anything major happens throughout the day, our centres will keep you up to date. Your next scheduled travel will be with Ash Homewood on the Drive Time Show at 4 p.m. Coming up then, Casey Musgrave, Three Little Birds and Nathan Evans St. Phoenix and Happy Place. Then time to get out of here for today, 9:33.
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Casey Musgraves and Three Little Birds. For 2024, cover course of Bob Marley, One Love soundtrack. It is 9:38 then, and that is as far as we go for the Get Up and Go Breakfast Show for another Monday then. And of course, Tom Hart and the Piranhas takes us out for Monday, the 20th of July, 2026. I've been out of Michael Mills for the last 3 hours. Turn on air this Monday's mid-morning show with Anna on air, so don't go anywhere. Tunes going out for Nathan Evans, Robbie Williams, Bonnie Tyler, Chairman of the Board, Britney Spears, while she gets ready. I will be back next on Friday, 7 a.m. till 10, in for Wayne Caldwell with a Get Up and Go Breakfast Show to wake you up for your Friday morning. Jess will be here next Monday, and Jess will be here on Friday, 4 till 7, with Friday Drive, getting Chevy home for the weekend as well. Have yourselves a wonderful rest of the week. I'll see you all again Friday morning, bright and early, 7 a.m. See you then. Bye. Toodle-pip.

0: 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This is your community news.
1: Yes, it's that time of day again. Let's have a look at what's going on around the island. Okay, we're going to start over at Castle Connections. Want to become a Pokemon Master? 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Lots of Pokemon-themed games, including catching Pokeballs, Pikachu and Zubat, Name the Pokemon, and many more. This is the 25th of July, 3 till 5pm. It's only £5 per person, and there's no age limit. 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To book, please contact us on 01795 66 1277. So that's at 66 12 77. And staying with Castle Connections, but in a more grown-up themed, we have Castle Connections Quiz Night. That's the 25th of July as well. So there you go. You send the kids home and you can stay there. It's only £8 and it includes sausage and chips. And drinks can be taken from the bar, which is open from 6:30, and the night will start at

0: 7. So there we go. And finally, we have Be Body Confident campaign charity summer event. It's the 18th one. That's July the 26th. So there we've got those 2 days sorted out. It's 10 until 3 p.m. at the Co-op Club in St. George's Avenue, Sheerness. So there'll be dancers, singers and bands wanted. So if you are one of those people, then please contact Lottie on 07 54 150 9270. If you missed any of that and you would like me to go over it again, feel free to call me here on the studio on 01795 665 898, and I'll be happy to go over it again.
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year it is. Yes, it's a beautiful day, no matter what the weather, here in the studio. Hello and good morning. I hope you're all feeling well. I'd like to thank Adam for the last 3 hours. I was just saying to him, he always chooses some amazing songs. I really did love that last song that he played, one of the last songs he played by Kacey Musgraves with Three Little Birds. Stopped everything in the car. It was great. I felt so relaxed. So you should definitely find out a bit more about her. So yes, if you've not tuned in before and this is the first time, you're in for a treat, because today we have some bum fuzzling, some It's a Cockney Thing and Guess That Phobia. So all of our favourites, along with, of course, some good music, which would be made even better by you if you message in with your requests, because then you're also listening to the music that you like to hear. Fantastic. So if you would like to talk to my phone face, you can call me on 01795 665 898. 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You can listen to it anywhere, then on holiday, anywhere you like. So you can download that for free. You can message in, you can tune in, and you can see what's coming up next. Talking about coming up next, we're going to start with a bit of It's a Good Day, because it's a good day. And I hope that this is going to help propel you into a good week. So we've got a bit of K-Star, It's a Good Day, followed by Nina Simone, Feeling Good. And then, of course, we've got the bum fuzzle coming up. So stay tuned for that. The time is 10:07. You're listening to Anna on Air here on Sheppy FM 92.2. And I hope you're feeling good.

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0: That was Stevie Wonder. And Superstition. Boom. That was from 1973. Oh, it just doesn't lose it, does it, that song? That's fantastic. I love a bit of Stevie Wonder. Hello and good morning. I hope you're all feeling good and ready for the week ahead. I like to look at a new week as a sort of rejuvenation every week, like a little mini New Year's kind of thing, like a little New Year's resolution. I'm going to be watching what I eat this week. I had a bit of a off the rails week last week because I went to a concert. I was taken to a concert, actually. And yes, so which I'm going to play a couple of songs from that concert in a bit. And I had fish and chips for the first time in 8 years. That's right. I think it's been 8 years since I had fish and chips, and it was very nice. And mushy peas and a gherkin, of course. Let's not go crazy. Do you guys like to have gherkin? Or is it, are you all about a bit of the pickled egg with your fish and chips? Anyway, yes. And so I've been a little bit of, and then I worked at an event and they gave me free food vouchers, and I'd taken a nice, like, healthy pasta salad, and they gave me food vouchers. So I ended up having ribs and churros, which was pretty amazing. But again, not something I've eaten in a really long time. However, it is still Biscuit Monday, so I'm going to be off the rails for that biscuit at least. Right, okay, so it is time for this.
1: It's now time to stop lollygagging around and to bum fuzzle each other with some gobbledygook. It's bum fuzzle time!
0: Right, for those of you that have just tuned in for the first time, but you're thinking, I'm going to tune in every week. Each week we do a bum-fuzzling word, i.e. a word that is confusing. In fact, bum-fuzzling was our first confusing word. It means to be confused. So I'm going to say said word. You're going to hazard a guess. You might shout it at your radio, shout it at your friends. Or what would be really nice is if you messaged in or called me in with what you think it is. And then at the end of it, you're either going to know or you're going to have learned a new word. Either way, it's good, isn't it? So this week's bum-fuzzling word is biblioclept. And that's spelt B-I-B-L-I-O. K-L-E-P-T, or for the under 8s listening out there, B-I-B-L-I-O-C-L-E-P-T. You can't beat, that's why that song, that's why that one was so popular, because it's like reading phonetically. So there you go. What do you think biblioclept means? 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Of course, it's nice, it's simple to use, it's easy. You can message in, you can listen live, you can see who's coming up next, you can listen anywhere. Talking about anywhere, where are you? Please let me know. Are you at work and feeling like it's very unfair because it's sunny outside? Or are you on holiday? Where are you? What are you doing? Are the kids off? Are they driving you mad? I'd love to know. But for now, so we've got Journey, Don't Stop Believing, and then a bit of Aretha Franklin. The time is 10:19. 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Don't forget, that word is biblioclept. Here we have it. Don't Stop Believing.
2: I love this song so much.
0: This was at the concert.

That was Aretha Franklin with Respect from 1967. Bit more up to date now with a bit of Ed Sheeran and Bad Habits. 2021.

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0: down the road.
1: Oh, that was Alex Warren and Carry You Home. I know that, you know, as a DJ, I should be like announcing the song as it goes out, but I just love listening to it till the very end. What a tune. I love it. Hello and good morning. If you've just tuned in, we're going to recap on this.
2: It's now time to stop lollygagging around and to bumfuzzle each other with some gobbledygook. It's bumfuzzle time.
1: Yes, for those of you that have just tuned in, each week we do a bumfuzzling word. Aye, well, it is confusing. This week's bumfuzzling word is biblioclept. Now, we have had some answers for this. So biblioclept, that's spelt B-I-B-L-I-O, and then clept, clept, K-L-E-P-T. I don't know why I broke that down for you. There we go. We've had an answer from Gary, and Gary said, is it someone who collects bibs? There's someone out there that does that, you know. Definitely. We've also had Lewis message in, and he said, is it someone who loves to study the Bible? I can see that, a biblioclept, somebody who loves studying the Bible. What do you think it is? If you think you know what biblioclept is, or maybe you are one, or maybe it's not a one or a thing or an it, then you can call me here and talk to my phone face in the studio on 01795 665 898. 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Of course, it's nice, simple to use. You can listen live, you can message in, and you can look at pictures. If you didn't find a pencil in the time that I read all of those very quickly, then of course you can just go on your search engine and search for Sheppy FM. There we go, and it will come up. Coming up next, we have Olivia Rodrigo with Stupid Song. And then following that, we have Cheerleader, and this one's for Barry. Okay, here we have it, a bit of Olivia Rodrigo, Stupid Song.

0: That was Shakira and Animal City, I believe, from Zootopia. If you haven't seen that film, totally see it. It's just brilliant. But quick, have a listen to this.
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0: Hey, do you like it? I do. Wait, we have a request coming up. This next request is for Ian. He's asked for Bon Jovi, It's My Life. What a fantastic choice. And Ian, once again, thank you so much for watching my stall at the boot fair. I would have wet myself many times if you weren't around at the boot fair watching my stall every time I go to the toilet and helping me out with my tissue paper emergency. That wasn't for the toilet, that was for the game that I have at the boot fair. And that's over in Laysdown on a Sunday, if anyone ever wants to come and play my Nerf game at the boot fair on Sunday. Okay, so this is for you, Bon Jovi, It's My Life. And then we've got a bit of Radiohead, High and Dry.

That was Bon Jovi, which was a request for Ian. I've just had a message in from Noah, and he said, I'm not sure if you take song requests. No, what am I doing wrong? Yes, we definitely take song requests. Please do message us in, because otherwise we're just listening to music I choose, and I listen to the music I choose at home, so I quite appreciate hearing the music you choose. However, he's asked for Missing Piece by John Michael Howell, and I don't seem to be finding that at the moment, which is rather frustrating. So do message in with another request if you have it. I will continue looking for it on the system. Yes, so please, thank you so much, Noah, for messaging in. Don't forget also to message in. You have until 15:15 to let me know what you think a biblioclept is. Let me know. We have had a couple of people answer in. We have had Gary says, is it someone who collects bibs? We had Lewis say, is it someone who loves studying the Bible? There you go. What do you think a biblioclept is? Okay, you can call me on 01795 665 898. 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You can message in, you can listen live, and you can look at pictures of the presenters. Up on the hour, we are going to have our we will have the weather at 11, and then we will have our coffee break, which is our chilled songs, and then after that we come into our reggae section of the day, and I will be announcing the Bumfuzzle at 15:15. The time is 10:53. You're listening to Anna on Air here on Sheppy FM 92.2, and I don't mean to leave you high and dry. See what I did there.

That was Radiohead with High and Dry. Wow, I got lost in that song. Such a fantastic song. Noah has messaged back in. Yay! And he said he's changed his mind. Let's have Waiting for Love by Avicii. Thank you very much. That's a good choice. And I'm glad you messaged back, Noah. And hello. Hope you're having a great day. Here is your song squeezing in just before our weather on the hour.

0: the weather in just a moment.
1: 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So don't be afraid to check their medication. 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
2: This afternoon will be dry and warm. There will be a few patches of cloud moving in from the north, along with lengthy sunny spells. Tonight will become cloudier as thick areas of low cloud move in from the north. A chance of a few light showers developing during the early hours, mainly along the coast. And going outside today is a bit cooler than it has been in the past. We have highs of 20 and lows of 18. Your pollen is high, your UV is high, and your pollution is low. Your sunset is this evening at 9:02. And for those nautical folk and chill swimmers and fishermen, we are in low tide. We'll be in full low tide at 11:26. And then we'll be back into high tide this afternoon at 5:43. And that would be at 5 meters 53. You're up to date with your weather.

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4: Indeed, it is that time of day. Whether you are already on holiday, it's your day off, or you've been working hard all morning, it's time to get yourself a cup of tea, a cup of coffee, or whatever beverage makes you happy, along with, of course, a biscuit, because it is indeed Biscuit Monday. Yeah, Biscuit Monday. So I'm going to run off to the biscuit tin and grab myself a biscuit. Now, there's been everywhere I look at the moment, everywhere on all social media and stuff, it's all talking about those small moments, you know, breathing in the smell of the flowers, enjoying just the simple things, the smell of the coffee, a biscuit. And so I thought, what better song to replicate that than Louis Armstrong and What a Wonderful World. And then we've got a bit of Smith. Please, please, please. So that's coming up. Put your feet up and relax. The time is 11:04 and it is Monday the 20th of July. Enjoy. What a Wonderful World.

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That was the Sheffy FM coffee break. 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But stay tuned for more great music on Sheffy FM.

0: was Oasis and Half the World Away, which was from 1994. And it was indeed the reason I started learning the guitar. And I learned a few chords of that and then it was very difficult. So I learned the ukulele instead, which was much easier. You can learn a song in like 2 minutes on the ukulele. I love it. Hello and welcome back. I hope you had a fantastic coffee break and biscuit. If you go on Sheppy FM's Instagram page, I've put a mess. I'm so excited that I can't get my words out because I went out to get a biscuit and guess what was in the fridge? A cake. I leveled up from biscuit to cake. And I was like, what do? Biscuit cake. As I said earlier, I'm off the wagon. I had both. There we go. It's going to be a hard week ahead trying to burn off all of this fish and dips and cake and everything. Right, so we hope you had a relaxing time. For those of you that know us well, we are coming into our reggae and ska section. But first, it's time to announce this.
1: It's now time to stop lollygagging around and to bumfuzzle each other with some gobbledygook. It's bumfuzzle time!
0: This week's bumfuzzling word was biblioclept, and that's spelled B-I-B-L-E. B-I-B-L-I-O-K-L-E-P-T, biblioclept. And we had a few answers in. We had Gary who said, is it someone who collects bibs? We had Lewis, is it saying, is it someone who studies the Bible? And finally, Jane came in at the last minute and says, is it someone who collects books? So let's have a look. Can we have that all-important a drum roller, please? Thank you, Dave. So close. A biblioclept is somebody who steals books. So a massive round of applause for Jane. You were so close. I'm giving it to you. You can have it. There we go. That's for you, Jane. I'd like to also say a big hello to Barry. He's over in Turkey. And even though he's all the way in Turkey, he's tuned in. So there's just no excuses for everyone. It doesn't matter where you are, you can tune in. And he's just come back from an excursion. I think flying through the skies. I'm going to find out in a minute. So lucky Barry. As I said earlier, please tell me where you are. Okay, and what you're doing. Are you having a good Monday? Here we go. Let's get going with our reggae section. We're going to kick it off with a bit of Israelites, which was a number one in 1969, and then Ken Booth, Everything I Own, which was also a number one in 1974. The time is 11:16. 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
2: Get

0: That was Jeanette Kay and Silly Games from 1979. Right, I actually did have a few other answers to our bum fuzzle, but they were on Facebook, so I'm so sorry I missed them. But we had, so I had quite a few people message in with the correct answer. So we had, right, are you ready? Because I was quite impressed at how many people got this right as well. So we had Lucy got it right as well. June Trask said book thief. Also Rebecca, she also said someone who steals books, and Lucy. And then Martin said book thief. Well done, you are all correct. Well done, I'm going to give you a round of applause. I'm sorry I missed it, you deserved it. But now we need to move on to our next word. Are you ready for this?
1: Pure acre, how we doing?
2: It's a
1: company
2: thing.
1: That's the old apple and
0: pear. For those of you that have just tuned in for the first time, each week we do a Cockney rhyming. Now, Cockney rhyming developed in the East End of London. It was said if you could hear the Bow Bells from your house, you were indeed a Cockney. It was a way to speak in secret in front of people, but you didn't want them to know what you were saying. It comprised typically of a couplet of words. The second half of the couplet is the bit that rhymed with what you wanted to say. For example, apple and pears would be stairs. Daisy roots would be boots, but that one was always said in full. So what's going to happen usually is I say the first half and then you hazard a guess, and then I'm going to say the second half. However, today's Cockney rhyming is just one word. So what I'm going to do this time is I'm going to say said word. You guys can hazard a guess, and then instead of saying the second half, what I'll do is I'll give you a little guess. I'll give you a little clue if you're not quite on the mark. Okay, are you ready? So this week's, it's all about the bees today. This week's Cockney rhyming slang is battle cruiser. Okay, a battle cruiser. What do you think it is? You can call me here at the studio and do a Cockney accent and everything if you like on 01795 665 898. 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It's nice, simple to use. You can listen live, you can see who's coming up next, and you can look at pictures. Yes, you can. Talking of coming up next, the next one is on my reggae mix as reggae. Well, I don't know if it is. It's not on the system as reggae, but I thought I'll put it in. We've got a bit of Bobby McFerrin and Don't Worry, Be Happy. And then we go into our ska section and we've got a bit of Madness, One Step Beyond. The time is 11:28 on the Monday, the 20th of July. 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Don't forget to send in those requests as well. But don't worry, be happy.

0: don't bring everybody down like this. Don't worry. It will soon pass, whatever it is. Don't worry, be happy.
1: That was Bobby McFerrin and Don't Worry, Be Happy. And actually, if you were listening earlier to Adam's show, he did a really nice version of that. Nope, that was a different thing. Okay, we have had our first answer to our Cockney Rhyming Slang. Lisa has messaged in and said, is it Bruiser? So the Cockney Rhyming Slang today is Battle Cruiser. And that is, so it's just one word. There's not going to be a second half. And she's gone for Bruiser. Fantastic. Right, okay. Well done, Lisa. Sorry, I was like running ahead and I was actually just so excited to get your message in. Like, woohoo. Okay. There was no need for that. Right. Okay. Coming up next, we have our adverts and then we go into our Scar section. The time is 11:33. 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Keep those guesses coming.
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3: 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Don't watch that! Watch this! This is the heavy, heavy monster sound! The nuttiest sound around! So if you're coming off the street and you're beginning to feel the heat, well, listen, Buster, you better start to move your feet to the rockin'est, rock-steady beat.

0: That was the Specials and Rat Race from 1980. And that concludes the end of our ska section. Tune in next week. And after the hour, after 11 o'clock, I always have some reggae and some ska, if that's what you're into. There we go. Right, I have had another answer to this.
1: You're all right, Gav. How are we doing? It's a Cockney thing. That's the old apple and pear.
0: Okay, today's Cockney rhyming slang is battle cruiser, and we have had Lisa message in and say bruiser, and that was actually Julie's first reaction as well. She said bruiser, and then Julie said, air diffuser. Quite like that. We did also have Jean message in and say loser. You battle cruiser. Don't be such a battle cruiser. I like that one. Or like, yeah, actually I can see bruiser as well, because like a battleship's big, isn't it? Like, you're a bit of a battle cruiser. There we go. So what do you think it means? And don't forget, if you have a shout out, a dedication or a request, I say this each week. Come on, guys. Imagine if there's someone in the office and you just want to perk them up a bit, and you're like, you know, put on She's So Lovely for the lovely Gary. I don't know why. Gary, I'm sure you're lovely, whoever you are out there. But that's the She's Lovely. Okay, I'm moving on swiftly. You know what I'm saying. If you've got a dedication, a shout out or a request, you can call me here at the studio on 01795 665 898. 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But why not download the app? Come on, it's nice, simple, easy to use. Coming up next, I'm going to bring us up to date for a bit. We've got a bit of Taylor Swift and Antihero from 2022. I've chosen this one because it really touches me, actually. I don't like to talk about this very much, but so I was diagnosed with ADHD late, and I feel really embarrassed to talk about it. And it's actually far harder to live with, especially when you're an older generation. So we weren't really, you know, we were just labelled as scatty, annoying, hyperactive, stupid, with poor focus. But actually, it is like trying to keep hold of wild horses that you've got several of them going, let's look at that. Let's look, what's that? Should we do something? Let's make this. Oh, let's start this. Oh, no, actually, let's move on to something else. And so you do. And of course, coupled with that is this time blindness, which is, there's just nothing. It's so hard to explain. You can't really. It can't be an excuse, because it is what it is, you know. I'm late for everything, and it's so annoying. But anyway, so here we go. After these ads, we have Taylor Swift and Antihero, which is often how I feel with my neurodiversity. That's coming up next. The time is 11:42. I feel like I've bared my soul. Oh, my goodness. The time is 11:42. 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
2: 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Keep cool, beat the heat, use fans or air conditioning, and spend time in air-conditioned spaces and take breaks in the shade. Did you know that older adults, children and people with chronic illnesses are at most risk of a heat stroke? Here are the warning signs. Body temperatures above 39.4 degrees, hot dry skin, confusion or slurred speech, or a seizure, rapid strong pulses and loss of consciousness. If you spot any of these symptoms, call 999 immediately. Summer should be a time for joy and outdoor fun, not a health risk. So remember to protect, hydrate and cool down so you can stay safe in the summer sun.
0: Here we have it. It's me. I'm the problem.

That was Teddy Swims and Bad Dreams. From 2024. Right, okay, this next song. Now we have our local talent. If you guys, on the Isle of Sheppey, we actually have a huge amount of talented people. I walked into a karaoke night one night, and it was a while before I realised that it was a karaoke night. There's a huge amount of people on the island that are good singers. Now, this next person that we've chosen, so basically, if you are a local talent, you can record your song or come in with your guitar. I mean, you could go down to Hayley's Music Studio over in Sittingbourne and record it, and you can send it in to contact@sheppeyfm.org.uk, and we can play that for you if we like it. So how amazing would that be? You'd be ringing your mum and your dad and your cousins, and you'd be like, listen up to the radio, I'm on the radio. So there we have it. Coming up next, this is Diana Rose and Strange.

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1: Yes, it's that time of day again. Let's have a look what's going on around the island. 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That's the 25th of July, 3 to 5pm. It's £5 per person, and there's no age limit. 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Keep it with Castle Connections that same day, but for the older guys. Well, actually, that last one was for no age limit, so everybody can go. We have Castle Connections Quiz Night. That's again the 25th of July. Our bar will be open. 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It's £8 per person and includes sausage,

0: 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Now, the bar opens at 6:30 and the night starts at 7. And finally, we have a charity summer event on July the 26th, 10 until 3, and it's Be Body Confident. 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

0: That was Danielle, Make You Feel My Love. Danielle was the last in our local talent, as I said earlier. And before that, we had Diana Rose, who was another one of our work experience students. And she was only 16, so she did a fantastic job there. Well done, you guys. Okay, don't forget, you can send in your music to contact@sheppyfm.org.uk, and we'll have a look if we can get it played on the radio. Okay, I must actually, you have just a few minutes to answer this.
1: Good morning, Gav. 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
0: Today's Cockney rhyming slang is battle cruiser. We've had a few in. We had Lisa, she said bruiser. We also had Julie, and she said bruiser first, and then she was like, air diffuser. I don't know why I find that so funny. We also had a message in as well from Jean, who said loser. Harlow messaged in and said mover. Quite like that. Oh, we're such a battle cruiser. Although battle cruisers don't really move, do we? Okay, so you have just a couple of songs to get that in. We're going to have Bananarama and Human League. And the reason we've got this is because my new boyfriend took me out to a concert. Now, there was many things about this that was very exciting. I kept walking past pubs and going, we're with adults, we could sit there and be, I'm just among adults. I spend so much time with my children. You know what it's like if you're a mum, it's just your life, isn't it? What else can you do, especially when you're on your own with them? So there we go. It was so exciting and I thoroughly enjoyed it. And somehow Barry made going through the crowd quite an exciting experience, so that's an accolade in itself. So thank you very much, Barry. I had a fantastic time. Here we have it, a bit of Bananarama, Cruel Summer, which is going to take me back to the concert, and then Human League, Don't You Want Me, which was a number one in 1981.

Cruel Summer from 1983, which was the year I was born. Right, so I actually have jumped in the middle. I do apologise, because I did promise you that I would give you a little clue if you weren't quite on track for the Cockney rhyming slang. So I've just seen that I've got a message. Good morning, and I hope you are all good with you. Your slang word is short for boozer. Ah, John's in world. Funny you should say that, John, and that I should have just read that out, because... So, we have had today's Cockney rhyming slang is battle cruiser. Now, we've had a few in. We've had Lisa, who said bruiser. We had Jean, who said, is it loser? Harlow said mover. And Julie said, is it air diffuser? She was joking, really. And then, of course, now we've got John, who said, John, I read your name as Slim World, as in that's like your full name. But, of course, it's Slimming World is where we know each other from. Right. So the clue I was going to give you was I'm going down. There we go. That was going to be your little cruise. You have one song. We've got our Human League song, and then I will announce it. Here we go. Human League, don't you want me?

0: was Human League. And Don't You Want Me, which was a number one in 1981. That really took me back. I have put, his costumes were incredible. They were crazy. I loved them, especially one of his brooches. And so I have put a couple of the pictures of the concert up on Jack Turner and Anna on Air if you want to pop on there and have a look, along with my cake and my biscuit, which is also up there. Okay, right. So yes, once again, thank you so much, Barry, for taking me. I had a really fantastic time, and I'm not usually the youngest person when I go out, so that was nice. Right, yes, it is time to announce this.
1: Right, here, Gav, how are we doing?
2: It's a Cockney thing.
1: That's the old apple and pear.
0: This week's Cockney Whammy Slang was Battle Cruiser, and we had lots flooding in. We had Lisa, who said Bruiser. We had Jean, who said, is it Loser? Harlow said, is it Mover? We had Julie, who said, Air Diffuser. But she then said she thinks Loser's the best one. Like, it should be that anyway. You're such a Battle Cruiser. And, of course, we also had John, who messaged in and said Boozer. OK, let's have that all-important drum roll, please. Thank you, Dave. It is indeed Boozer. So congratulations to you, John. Interesting that you knew that one. Yes, going down the Battle Cruiser. There we go. So we can all start using that now. All right, we are going to have one song and then we're going to come back with our phobia, which is slightly late. I do apologise. You're going to have to really get your thinking caps on for this. So we're going to have a bit of David Bowie and Heroes. Now, one of the reasons I've chosen this, this is 1990, is because when he recorded this song, and he actually recorded it over in Berlin, I believe, I think so. Hold on, just give me a minute. Was it over there? Right, yes. Yes, in 1977, there we go, at Hansen Studio 2 in West Berlin was where it was recorded. And like lots of his songs, which I didn't realise, he improvised quite a bit of it. So they had a mic that only came on when he sung loud enough. So when this was recorded, some of it was... some of it was ad-libbed. I thought that was really cool. Well, we've just had a message in from John. He said, think Ruby Adub is better. Ruby Adub. I like that. Yeah, pub. Or Rub-A-Dub. Is that what you mean? It must be Rub-A-Dub. Rub-A-Dub pub. That makes more sense. Okay, so we've got Heroes, and then I'm coming back with the phobia. The time is 12:21. You're listening to Anna on Air here on Sheppey FM 92.2. Like we're in Berlin.

0: was David Bowie and Heroes. You can sort of hear that that it's a mic that only comes on when he shouts loud enough, because it does sound like he's shouting loud enough for the mic to hear him, doesn't he? That was quite nice. It's nice to have a bit of background before you listen to it, right? We're just coming up to our 3-2-1 part of the show, which is where I go through the Sheppy charts, 3-2-1, so that's 30th, 15th, and then first place in our Sheppy charts. But first, it's time for us to sneak this one in.
1: What's that phobia?
0: Okay, this one is as it sounds. Now, a phobia is when you're so afraid of something that you have a physiological response. So your heart will race, your palms will sweat, and you'll either be stuck to the spot or you'll run for your life. Either way, you don't have a choice in the matter. There's a phobia for almost everything. In fact, a phobia of everything is called pantophobia. Yes, indeed, that includes pants. So here we have it, this week's phobia. So I'm going to say it, you're going to guess it. Shout it at your radios, message it in. Preferably messaging it in, if you don't mind. That would be nice. Okay, this week's phobia is bibliophobia, and that's spelled B-I-B-L-I-O, and then phobia, P-H-O-B-I-A. Or for the under-8s listening out there, the under-8s could probably do it better. Don't know what happened there. It was like waiting. So if you think you know what bibliophobia is, or you think you know, I'm just reading John's message. He said, yes, it was rubber dub, as in rubber dub pub. I agree. I do like that one. It's more cheery, isn't it? Not like, let's go down the battle cruiser. Let's go down the rubber dub. I like that. Okay, so yes, once again, if you think you know what bibliophobia means, you can call us here on the studio on 01795-665-898. You can text 07938-221-617, email contact at sheppyfm.org.uk, or you can download the app. It's nice, simple to use. 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Okay, so the 3-2-1 in the Sheppy charts, at place number 30 we have Somba, My Body Isn't Ready, and then we have at place number 15 Sax Boy Billy, The Puerto Rico Song, and then we'll have a little wait to find out what you guys have chosen as number one. The time is 12:27. 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Hope you're all having a great day. Here we have it, Somba, My Body Isn't Ready.

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was Sax Boy Billy, the Puerto Rico song. I liked that song. That was good. That had vibes of like kind of older 80s vibes as well. I liked that. That was good. Okay, so that was number 15 in our Sheppy charts. So now, are you ready for the number one of today's Sheppy charts that you have chosen here on the Isle of Sheppy? Is Ella Langley and Choosing Texas. And here it is. Get that line dancing going.

was Ella Langley and Choosing Texas, which was our number one in the Sheppy charts. I just had John message in saying, great show, Anna. Hope your new jam jar is behaving. You have to get together soon for a sticky toffee. I love it. Look at that. Well done, John. Okay, next up, we have our Airplay song. Now, this is our last chance as well. After this Airplay song, you've got your last chance to get the phobia in. Today's phobia is bibliophobia. What do you think it means? You've got this one song. So this next song is by Frank Isaac Northbound. Frank Isaac. Sorry, the phone is ringing. If you are calling right now, I will answer it, but not while I'm on air. So Frank Isaac, this is Northbound's. Frank Isaac, a Welsh singer, songwriter and producer from Wrexham. He is best known for his modern blend of soul and country Americana sound, highlighted by his latest album, Northbound Roads. He is also a radio presenter on Wrexham City Radio. He says, I write songs about real life, the good, the bad and everything in between. That was written by CJC. Here we have it, our Airplay song.

0: That was Frank Isaac and Northbound Road, one of our airplay songs. Oh, that was passionate. I enjoyed that. Okay, well, we've come to the end of the show. I really hope you have all really enjoyed it as much as I have. But before I go, it is time for us to announce this.
1: What's that phobia?
0: This week's phobia is bibliophobia. So we have had a couple of guesses in. Oh, Ray is waiting at the wings. Books. Right, so Ray says, is it a fear of books? We had Pete messaging say, is it a fear of dribbling? Which it could be, because when you make the noise when you're slurping tea, that's called bibbling. If you slurp tea, that's what that means. Annette says, is it a fear of the Bible? I can see why that would be a fear of the Bible. Right, can we have our drum roll, please, Dave? It is indeed a fear of books. So congratulations to Ray. I'm laughing because he's dancing outside the door to his answer. Well done. So today we have had biblioclept, a person who steals books. We have had a battle cruiser as our Cockney Ram sang, which is go down the boozer. We had our phobia, which was bibliophobia, a fear of books. So well done. And thank you to everybody that messaged in with their ideas. I'm going to leave you with this quote today. Bruce Lee said, don't speak negatively about yourself, even as a joke. Your body doesn't know the difference. Words are energy and they cast spells. That's why they call it spelling. Change the way you speak about yourself and you can change your life. Thank you, Bruce. I think they're wise words. So yes, coming up next, waiting in the wings, we have Ray Seeger with the Afternoon Plus show, which is 1 to 4. Then we have Drive Time with Ash Homewood. We have our Classic Rock show, which is 7 to 10 with John O'Donnell. And then we've got the 80s tour with Sadie Cordwell. And then, of course, we keep you company through the night. Thank you so much to everybody that tuned in. It means so much to me. Without you, I am, of course, just playing music to myself. So thank you so much to everybody. It does mean a lot. Join me next week, next Monday, same time at 10 till 1. The time is 12:46. You've been listening to Anna on Air here on Shebby FM 92.2. It's time for me to hit the road.

0: the weather in just a moment.
1: If you're caring for someone receiving a repeat prescription, they could be storing up medicine they don't use or need. This year alone, an estimated £4.9 million will be wasted on unused medicines, which could be reinvested into improving your NHS services. So don't be afraid to check their medication. Encourage them to only order what they need and take any that's not being used back to their local pharmacy for safe disposal. Help us make more of your NHS.
2: Yeah, it's one Monday, 1 o'clock on the Monday the 20th of July, and here is our weather and tide update for our island. Here we are with today, this afternoon. It's going to be dry and it's going to be warm. There will be a few patches of cloud moving in from the north along with lengthy sunny spells, and tonight it's going to become cloudier as thick areas of low cloud move in from the north. A chance of a few light showers developing during the early hours, mainly along the coast, and we can expect high temperatures of 21 degrees, low temperatures of 13 degrees, and our high tide, next tide, is at 17:43 and it's going to be 5.53 metres. That's it, moving on. So you're now up to speed with our tide and the weathers around the island.
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2: Yeah, welcome again to another Afternoon Plus show with me, Ray, on here on Sheppey FM and 92.2, also available on DAB. Yeah, great shout out again to Anna this morning for a great show. And I did get bibliophobia because I had this feeling that bibli was something to do with books. Well, in France, you know, bibliothèque is a library, isn't it? So, yeah, there you go. Absolutely brilliant. Well, great show again as well, Anna. And I hope I can follow that this afternoon. Got great, lots of great stuff lined up, some great music, some good information for you, football maybe, I don't know, but yeah, so look for, if you want to get in touch, you can, so I'm getting a bit tongue-tied here, you can ring me on 01795 665898, preferably when I'm not speaking and when I'm on air, or you can text me on 07938 221 617 or email contact at sheppeyfm.org.uk, and we're going to kick off with a bit of Alex Warren and Passenger.

Yeah, from this year, Alex Warren and Passenger. Sort of looking through various bits and pieces. The weather's sort of getting back to normal now, isn't it? I don't mind this type of weather. I love my golf. I love playing golf, but I don't get out as much as I can. So it's going to be a bit showery tomorrow, so I might have to take me brolly with me, but looking forward to that. Also we've had the final of the World Cup. I know everybody's not a keen follower of football, but I was watching a TV program, and it was on my iPad, and I was just sort of looking down as it was going on, and it was probably the worst performance by any team in a World Cup final in history. What was it? They had zero shots on goal or on target at goal, the Argentinians, and then they started fighting at the end of it. I just don't know where they get off, how they think they can behave like that. So hats off to Spain. They didn't fall for it. They raised their game. So yeah, well done. Good tournament. In some respects, England finished off well with an amazing game against France on Saturday night, 6-4. 6-4, and people moaning about why didn't they play like that against Argentina. Well, when you're getting kicked off the park, it's difficult. And when you're under pressure of a semi-final of a World Cup, it's different. We react differently, we all know that. Let's get back to some music now. And I'm going back to the year 2020. And this is Boomtown Rats. So enjoy.

Right, here we are, back where we started. I don't know if you're looking at talking about the football, but I don't know if you're aware, but England have won a World Cup. No, it wasn't the football. It happened at the annual snail racing championships in Norfolk, where England's snailer Swift beat rivals from France, Spain and Brazil to take the title. The race took place at Grimston Cricket Ground in Congham, with 271 snails competing on a 13-inch course. Swifty, trained by Sam Pemberton, slimed to victory in 3 minutes and 13 seconds, earning a silver tankard stuffed with lettuce. Well, there you go. See, you can't rule us out of anything, can you? We have the world champion at the cheese rolling competition, you know, and probably conquers now. So that was absolutely great. So, but we also now have the World Cup of snail racing. Right, I'm going to move on now with an artist, Brooke Fraser. She's from New Zealand, and she's a... She's a New Zealand folk singer, and this song I heard many years ago, and I couldn't track it down, but we have it now, and I got it put on the system. And I love this song from 2010, and it's Brooke Fraser and Something in the Water.

0: Yeah, I hope you enjoyed that. Something in the Water, Brooke Fraser. Absolutely love that. Well, we're going to be having a little bit of a chat later with one of my colleagues from Rotary, and that's Simon, Simon Mulchnock. He's been in before. We had a bit of a lifestyle chat, if I remember, a while ago. And, yeah, we've got a big event coming up in August, on the 30th of August. We've got a summer spectacular, and it is becoming it's becoming very big. So a lot of work going on, and we'll be looking for all sorts of things to help as well. So we will have a chat with Simon. I just want to say hello. Hello, Simon.
1: Hello.
0: You might need to get quite close to that microphone, Simon.
1: Hello, can you hear me?
0: I can now, yeah. Yeah, lovely to see you. Looking well?
1: Thank you.
0: You feeling well?
1: Yeah, I'm good.
0: No, good, yeah. It's the weather's not too bad, and he's coming to enjoy the air conditioning in here. So, yeah, a lot going on. In our what would you call it? In our dealing with our fundraising and our community service work.
1: Yeah.
0: We've got our beer festival coming up Saturday, and as I say, the summer spectacular on the 30th of August. And Simon's been the main driving force behind that. So, what gave you the idea, Simon?
1: I've been to the Kent Show many times. And it just occurred to me that Barton's Point was the perfect place to do something similar. And I just thought that, you know, let's give it a go. Let's see what happens. It, you know, why not? And actually, the amount of interest we've received has, you know, really confirmed what I thought. We've got over 80 stalls of vendors and attractions booked in now. You know, everything from obviously the existing on-site sort of water activities like paddleboard hire, boat rides by the Sea Cadets, but we've also got a fun fair, we've got pony rides,
0: dog show. Yeah. I've just seen a message from the dog groomer, so we do need to respond to that, because we won't have a problem with the dog show and the music, because it'll fit nicely in between the because the music's not going on all day, but we'll talk about that later. Biggest challenge so far,
1: getting through in the nicest possible way, getting through the bureaucracy of getting licenses for the event and stuff like that, and making sure we're compliant. So things like, you know, each vendor needs a street trading license because we're on Swellborough Council land. But you know, it's not a big deal. It's just a case of sort of stepping through those hoops, you know. And now we know how to do it. It's straightforward.
0: No, good, good. Well, we'll come back to that. Later, because obviously there's all sorts of things we're looking for. You know, we're also looking for some volunteers, aren't we?
1: Very much so.
0: Yeah, could step in because it's going to be a big event, we're going to need all the help we can get. But we're going to continue now, up to date with Harry Styles. And are you listening yet?

0: And now that we're moving into the summer months, you might be thinking about going on beach trips with your friends and family. But did you know that in between the months of May and August is where 47% of all accidental drownings occur? For every 1 degree temperature increase, the risk of drowning increases by 7%. To help reduce these numbers, here are some tips that may help save a life. Number one, check the tides and the weather. Number two, carry something you can call for help with. This could be a phone in a waterproof pouch or something like a radio. Number three, know what the beach flags mean. Number four, make sure someone always knows your up-to-date plans. And number five, remember, float to live. If you find yourself panicking, turn so that you're on your back, lay as flat as possible, tilt your head back with your ears underwater and your mouth open so you can breathe. If someone is struggling in the water, see it, say it, sort it, by calling 999 and asking for the Coast Guard.
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2: 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Good luck, everybody.

0: There we go, little break there. Yeah, so we're talking to Simon, and one of the things with our Summer Spectacular, we've got three amazing bands, haven't we, Simon? A local lad, and most of you will probably know, a guy called Mike Harris, and he operates under the name of Smooth. And then there's a band I saw over at Robmersham a couple of weeks ago with Shep EFM. Months ago, shall I say, and that was Gianni Scalera and the Jury. An amazing cover band. Do a lot of heavy rock, but not only always heavy rock. And we're finishing off with Stoned, obviously the local Rolling Stones tribute band. And also, Simon, we've got the
1: Isle of Sheppey marching band are going to be there.
0: Yeah, and we all know what they've been through recently, don't we, with the St John's band and everything else. But yeah, so they will be performing for us as well. And one of the other things we're just talking about is we're going to have a dog arena, aren't we?
1: Family dog show. Yeah.
0: Yes, it's going to be a fun show and it will include every species.
1: Yeah, there's all sorts of classes within it, and if you want to enter your dog, then you know it's a couple of quid that you pay, you know, as you enter the arena. But there's all sorts of classes, like the dog with the waggiest tail.
0: Well, I know what one I'm putting my Bunsen in for, and that's the handsomest.
1: Yeah, well, I did suggest to the so Wonder Dog Grooming is doing this for us. And all the money she raises will be going to our charity, which is amazing. And I did suggest to her that we have, you know, the dog that most deserves an ASBO and things like that. But she didn't think that was a good idea, because she said we encourage good behaviour.
0: Yeah.
1: So I think there's 8 or 9 classes that you can put your dogs in. They're all on the Rotary website, you know, and the actual timetable for when each of those classes is going to be scheduled is currently being worked on.
0: Okay. Yeah. I mean, that sounds perfect, because obviously people need to know where they want to be and all the rest of it, because there's a lot going on. We've got a local funfair provider, ride provider.
1: We do. C&J Attractions.
0: Yep. They're providing some of the latest rides, as far as I'm aware.
1: Yeah. We got a number. We got. I think they've got 3 or 4. No. 1, 2, 3. 4 really big rides, you know, a Pony Express, which is like a thing that goes around, and a couple of others. I can't, you know, bungee trampolines and various other bits and pieces. So there's a few things there.
0: And although it's nothing to do with us, because we're not organising it, there are some water activities as well.
1: Yeah. So the Boathouse Cafe, which is permanently on site there. In the summer months they rent out paddle boards, so they will be doing that on the day, and obviously food and beverages from them as well, along with the other various pop-ups, food and drink pop-up stalls that we've got, and also the Sheppey Sea Cadets are going to be opening their gates for the day as well, and they're going to be offering boat rides. To the best of my knowledge at this stage, up and down the canal.
0: Oh, absolutely. So, there's something for everybody, isn't there?
1: Because, definitely.
0: Because I know there's we've got a coconut shy.
1: We do.
0: Yeah, we've got a coconut shit.
1: No, I've got to go and find somebody that will supply those.
0: Find a tree.
1: But we've also got one of the most exciting ones, I think, personally, because I'm a kid at heart, is a Nerf shooting gallery. In fact, we might even have a couple of those.
0: Not nerds. We're not shooting nerds.
1: No. These are the kids' plastic foam dart, safe toys. But they're brilliant. So we're having a shooting gallery, much like the old historic ones that you used to have with air rifles in the days of my childhood. This is a bit more health and safety conscious, and but there's all sorts of things there. There's tombolas. There's, you know, hoopla. I can't name them all. But
0: okay. I mean that's excellent. And date?
1: The date is the 30th of August, so it's August Bank Holiday Sunday.
0: Venue?
1: At Barton's Point.
0: Times?
1: Gates open not those gates at Barton's Point, but open to the public from midday, and then we close at 6 p.m.
0: Yeah, we will have parking available, providing we haven't had any rain. So.
1: Yes, well, that's the big issue. I mean, obviously, you know, cars and stuff and 4x4s will be easily, you know, it's, if anybody turns up with big lorries and things, then that's if we get deluged that week, then obviously we're at risk of cancellation, but that's true of any event of that sort.
0: Absolutely, yeah. Being there, done that.
1: Yeah.
0: There's many times that we could.
1: Assuming we continue to have weather like we got now, then yeah, absolutely, yeah. All steam ahead.
0: Fingers crossed. So we'll have another quick catch up shortly with Simon, because we're also looking for. Possibly a few volunteers, so Simon will give us some details of how you can get in touch if you want to volunteer to come along and help, and we might even buy you a burger for helping out. Okay, so we're going to continue now with a bit of Kelvin Harris, and this is Satisfy.

0: Here we go, Beach Boys and Barbara Ann, just bringing us all up to date with the summer. Yeah, we've been having a lovely chat with Simon about our upcoming summer spectacular, and we've covered nearly everything that we can to talk about the attractions that are there. But it's been organised by our Rotary Club, and it's fair to say that, you know, our age range is quite high, and those that are not giving up with age are immobile. So they can't move. But so any chance of people volunteering is a great help. So if we're looking for volunteers, Simon, what would we be asking them to do for us on the day or even prior to the event?
1: Yeah, so where we need some support, I think, is and obviously we wouldn't expect people to sort of be in these roles all day necessarily.
0: No,
1: you know,
0: no.
1: We'd rotate people round and sort of keep things interesting and give them time to be able to see the attractions themselves, you know, given but we need help with car park marshalling. We're going to need help with we've got a number of stalls that we don't have covered at the moment. So we've already mentioned the Coconut Shy, we've already mentioned the Nerf Shooting Gallery. We've got three or four other stalls that also need manning, you know, it'd be useful to have some people sort of just roving around the event, a sort of customer service team, if you like, sort of, you know, keeping an eye out for lost children and bins that need emptying, you know, that are overflowing and that sort of thing, and directing people who want to find a burger or a beer or whatever it might be, and actually pointing them in the right direction.
0: So if they want to help, how can they get in touch?
1: The easiest way, and this is quite straightforward, to email minster.rotary@gmail.com.
0: Again?
1: minster.rotary@gmail.com.
0: Okay, yes, so that's minster.rotary@gmail.com. Send an email and we'll respond to that. And literally just saying on there if you can, if you're interested in helping and what you think you can bring to the party, shall we say, to see how that goes. We've got a bit of time. We've got a beer festival coming up on Saturday, and once that's out of the way, we'll be totally focused on the summer spectacular.
1: Sorry, one additional thing to add. We're also running a tug of war. If people want to enter a team, so we're thinking teams of six, £12 per team, so that's £2 a head, and the winning team takes home half the takings from the tug of war.
0: Okay.
1: If you want to enter a team, whether you're a local pub, a local sports club, whatever it might be, you know, get yourself a team together and enter. If you look at the, if you email minster.rotary@gmail.com, I can send you the details.
0: Okay. Because being an ex tug of war person, I have done it in the past, in my youth. Eight in a team?
1: We're saying six.
0: Okay.
1: But we could change it to eight.
0: Okay.
1: Depends on.
0: Okay. Yeah. Okay. No. Six will be fine if people can get that. And so watch this space. There is a link on our website.
1: Yep.
0: And our website is www.
1: Don't ask.
0: Minster Rotary.
1: I can't remember.
0: Yeah, just search for Rotary Club of Minster on Google, and that'll take you to our website. All the information's there, and the registration details is there as well. Even if you want to thinking, well, I've got a stand, I can put that up there. I'd like to do this. I'd like to do so and so. That is all on the website as well. So, looking forward to an amazing day on the 30th. So we'll probably wind up with Simon just after 2 o'clock, unless he's got anything else he wants to go over, because I think he's here for the day if he wants to be. I'm going to continue now back in 1985, and this is Jennifer Rush, The Power of Love. An absolutely amazing tune as far as I'm concerned. I can remember where I was the first time I heard it. I was driving my car up St. George's Avenue, and I was getting to the top where the high street is, going past the Masonic Hall, and this song came on and it blew me away. Absolutely love it. So this is Jennifer Rush and The Power of Love.

0: 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This is your community news.
1: Yeah, here we are with an update on our community news for our island in the coming weeks. Castle Connections have got a lot going on, and on this Saturday, the 25th, they have a quiz night. The bar is going to be open, and it includes sausage and chips, and it's £8 per person. So get along there to for the Castle Connections quiz, starting at 7 o'clock, and the bar's open from 6:30 p.m. Anyone for mini tennis, just turn up and play. The first session is happening at Strode Crescent Church Hall, 12 to 2pm, and that's on the 22nd of July, which is Wednesday. And other venues to follow. It's tennis, but not as you know it, using the skills of tennis to create a fun and interactive environment. Everyone is welcome, it's free to participate, and ideal for those that are new to the activity, beginners, or those that want to improve their mental agility. And that's put on by Sheppey Matters. Another one from Castle Connections, and this is the last Friday of every month. And the next one is on the 31st of July. And that is Adults Arts and Crafts. Create a time to relax and connect. It's from 1pm to 2:30pm and it's £2 per person. And all materials and crafts are provided. We've now got a charity summer event. Oh no, that one has just gone past. So I didn't check that properly, did I? So now we've got Children's Arts and Crafts. That's every Thursday morning from 9 till 11am. And that is at... Oh, that's clever. But anyway, book your space, ring 01795 661277. It doesn't say where it is. If I can find it, I'll get back to you.
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0: Yeah, Benson Boone there. Mystical and magical. Back to 2025. Yeah, had a lovely chat there with Simon. Great catch up. So don't forget. But if you want any more information or anything verified, just give us a ring. Give us a ring on the studio on 01795 665 898, and I'll be able to ask you questions. But that's for our summer spectacular on the 30th of August. However, we do have our annual beer festival, which we've done every year now for, I think this is our 18th year. We've had our beer festival. It's our third venue now. We obviously, when the Aviator closed, we couldn't do it there. Then we moved to Sheppey United, but that started to clash with their football fixtures and things, so we had to move. And we've downscaled a bit now, a little bit, but we're going over to the Rose Inn over in Coimbra, which for me is going to be an amazing venue. It looks absolutely brilliant. Yes, our very own Mr. Ballard has joined us as well now, once Ray's gone, and he's got to be away earlier than normal, Ray. What's going on now? You're in much demand.
1: Yes, I'm a bit loud there. Yes, I have a few things going on.
0: Okay.
1: Yeah, so, yeah, busy weekend.
0: Okay.
1: But, right.
0: You had a good weekend?
1: Yeah, not too bad. This weather's better now. It's cooler because it was affecting my breathing.
0: Yeah.
1: And everyone was sounding like an indecent phone call. And I was just wondering who I could ring. You know?
0: Yeah, I'll get that. Okay. Yeah, nice one, Ray. Yeah, so we'll have Ray on air. We'll have his track. Probably in after this track, because obviously he's got to get away. Maybe we'll play two tracks and then we'll have it, because they always like to build up the tension.
1: Oh, yeah, is that what it is?
0: Well, I'm going to play a couple of tracks back to back now, and then after that we'll come back with Ray. And we've got a bit of Bryan Adams going back to 1993 with Heaven, and a lady at Wren Harvey, and she's just on tour, I've just seen recently. Absolutely amazing voice, and this is from 2012, Open Up Your Arms. So Bryan Adams and then Wren Harvey. Be back shortly.

0: Open up your arms, let me in, Ren Harvey. Yes, as I said earlier, we've got our very own Mr. Ballard with us for our Mr. Ballard spot. We should come up with a proper name for it, shouldn't we? What do you think would be Mr. Ballard spot?
1: Sounds like I've got acne.
0: Have you been there?
1: Yes, I have. I used to work there.
0: Oh, did you work?
1: I've worked in Hackney Labour Club, and I've actually worked in Hackney Bingo Hall, and I also worked in Hackney Empire.
0: Have you?
1: Oh, yes. I worked there with Frankie Vaughan.
0: Oh, did you?
1: Yes.
0: Oh, wow.
1: Give me the moonlight.
0: Well.
1: Yeah.
0: Right.
1: And Lenny Henry, and Ruby Murray.
0: I love it, Ray.
1: Yeah.
0: I love it.
1: No, it's true.
0: I love it. I mean, you must have some stories
1: to
0: tell.
1: And Anne Shelton. I tell you what, Ken Dodd, right, was there. Now, Ken Dodd, to me, was the funniest man ever. He was a funny, funny man.
0: I saw him live at the Palladium.
1: Yes. I was there when he was performing the Hackney Empire. And he practically had to sort of throw the keys at him and he'd lock up. He must have done 5 hours.
0: Really?
1: Yeah. And I was at the side of the stage before he went on, and then when he came off, and I was laughing so much that I had to go out. I couldn't get my breath. I was literally crying with laughter. The man, it was so funny.
0: Yeah.
1: So funny.
0: Yeah.
1: You know, I worked with Monkhouse and Fallsyth, but Doddy was a funny, funny man. Naturally funny. You know.
0: We'll have a chat later before you go. Yeah, we'll do that. So, so we are going to play now. It's a song from Ray's album called Reflections.
1: Yes, and it's called Our Love Is Here to Stay.
0: Is it?
1: Which is written by George Gershwin, is it? Or Cole Porter.
0: Okay, well, a very famous writer.
1: Yeah, very famous.
0: And so, does it have any meaning for you, this track?
1: Well, it does, because it's going to be featured on my show in September.
0: Oh, there you go.
1: Yeah.
0: So, this is, what did we say it was called?
1: Our Love Is Here to Stay.
0: Our Love Is Here to Stay by Ray Ballard from his album Reflections.

0: I like that, Ray. Yeah, I did enjoy that.
1: I said you had to stop it.
0: So I did. Right, yeah. So, yeah, but I think we'll play another track off of there. We'll do a couple
1: of... Yeah, the other track that I mentioned is actually follows that.
0: And this is, Our Love Is What?
1: Here to Stay.
0: No, Our Love Is... That's the next track, yeah?
1: Yeah.
0: Okay. Right, so we'll come back to that shortly. But, I've sort of... normally go over some interesting facts and stuff, don't we? I don't know if you're aware of this, Ray, but you know the Golden Gate Bridge?
1: Oh, yes.
0: In San Francisco, isn't it?
1: Yeah.
0: It's got 80,000 miles of steel wire.
1: Yes.
0: And its main cables.
1: Yes,
0: right?
1: I did know that.
0: Yeah, did you? And it's long enough to encircle the world at the equator more than three times.
1: Yes, I know.
0: Wow.
1: It's amazing.
0: Yeah, it is. And I think this is must be your why your face turns red regularly. Did you know? It's because your heart, when you're angry.
1: Oh, yeah.
0: Yeah, you know, because your heart beats faster and sends more blood to your muscles.
1: Oh, yeah.
0: So you get a red face and you're ready for a fight. Is that right?
1: Well, I do get people that get on my nerves, yeah.
0: Excellent. I'm going to play a bit of UB40 now. I haven't played them for a while now. And this one is Swing Low. Swing Low.

0: Yeah, UB40 there. Swing Low, Sweet Chariot. The England Rugby Union anthem, isn't it? When they're in full flow at Twickenham singing that, it is nerve tingling. Gets the old spine tingling. I thoroughly enjoyed that last track, Rafe, from his Reflections CD. So
1: yes.
0: we said we'd play another one. And this
1: it says featuring songs of love and tenderness on here, on the CD. Yeah, of love and tenderness.
0: Before we play it, I mean, obviously you were talking about where you were at the...
1: Hackney Empire.
0: Okay. And you've worked with a lot of celebrities and stars.
1: Yeah, I have.
0: Of a certain era.
1: Yes.
0: Did you have any bad experiences with them? Somebody who thought they were like a prima donna type experience with any of them? Or are they all... of an era where...
1: All in all, pretty good. Yeah, Martin Jarvis was a bit... But I think he was busy. I don't think he really wanted to sort of talk. But all in all, I found them all right. Especially when I was doing Adrian Mole, the Secret Diary of Adrian Mole, and there was people like Bill Fraser, Doris Hare, Julie Walters, and Beryl Reid was on it as well. And Beryl Reid said to me, "Can you get me a cup of tea, dear, please?" And I got Beryl Reid a cup of tea, and she was sitting down in these, because it was filmed in an old people's home, where we was doing this sort of, Bill Fraser and Doris Hare were playing a couple in an old people's home. And we were like extras. I was an old person. I think I was playing as an assistant or a visitor or something.
0: Right.
1: And she was sitting in the chair. But before they started filming, because she had trouble with her legs, old Beryl, didn't she? She
0: yeah.
1: had her trouble walking. And can you get me a cup of tea, dear? And then we met again outside at the food wagon, you know, everyone has to queue up. And she tapped me on the shoulder and she said, "Would you be a dear and get me something to eat, please? Because I can't stand very long." So I've got a cup of tea and something to eat for Beryl Reid.
0: Oh, there you go.
1: And they're nice.
0: There you go.
1: Yeah,
0: right. So we're going to play another track, and this one.
1: Well, let's hope it's the right one this time. Because that machine does not want to know, does it?
0: Okay. Our Love Is Here to Stay.
1: Yes.
0: Okay, so.
1: Fingers crossed.
0: I was just going to say that, right?
1: Fingers crossed.
0: Here we go.
1: Yeah. That's it.

0: There you go. Our love is here to stay. So, yeah, and thoroughly enjoyable, right? They don't age.
1: No, they don't.
0: If that's a way of putting it, well done, mate. Appreciate it.
1: Yeah.
0: Yeah, good stuff.
1: My dad used to say to me, Lee, you can understand every word you're singing.
0: That's true.
1: That's true. You know, and no disrespect to anybody else, but I suppose that's a compliment, isn't
0: absolutely
1: it?
0: Right, mate. Yeah. Anyway, we've got some important messages coming up now from our sponsors, and we'll be back with Barry White, Never Gonna Give You Up, after these messages.
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1: 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Use fans or air conditioning and spend time in air-conditioned spaces and take breaks in the shade. Did you know that older adults, children and people with chronic illnesses are at most risk of a heat stroke? 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Body temperatures above 39.4 degrees, hot dry skin, confusion or slurred speech, or a seizure, rapid strong pulses and loss of consciousness. 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So remember to protect, hydrate and cool down so you can stay safe in the summer sun.
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Yeah, one of the best named bands ever. Dave D, Dozy, Beaky, Mick and Titch with Bendit. We've had the World Cup final, and love him or hate him, and I think the man's a legend, and David Beckham. Apparently he's been called the real winner of the World Cup. Brand experts estimate he earned nearly £20 million from ad deals during the tournament. £20 million from ad deals. He appeared in almost every ad break, popping up in campaigns for dozens of different companies, drinking a beer, ordering at a drive-through, planting flowers, eating crisps, and even sorting out super-fast Wi-Fi. He's a no-risk. He's low-risk as it gets because he's very popular. So hats off to him. Hats off to him. He can do what he likes, as far as I'm concerned, as long as it's legal and he doesn't upset anybody. We've got, as we were talking about our beer festival on Saturday, then we've got live music. We've got a Chaz and Dave tribute, and then we've got Hi-Ticks, and we've got Kings of Neon in the evening, so 7 o'clock start. So we've got some live music, which should be great over at the Rose. So it'll be lovely to see you there. We've downscaled a bit. We've got 11 different ales, and we've got 20, and we've got loads of different ciders. Plus, there'll be the what's on offer from the Rose for the non-ale drinkers, shall we say? And it's a cracking venue. So looking forward to seeing you there on Saturday. It's a midday kickoff for the beer festival. So anyway, we're going to come up back to date 2017 now with a bit of George Ports, and this is Flying with Angels.

My mistake, that was Callum Scott there, and My World. I was looking at the wrong column when I introduced the song. But no, we make these mistakes. Good job I'm not being paid, otherwise I could be walking out the door. I'm going to play a bit of a sea shanty now from one of the bands that put sea shanties on the map, shall we say, and that was Fisherman's Friends. They made two amazing films, and I've seen them now live in concert. Absolutely brilliant. And this one is it's back from 2013 when they first hit the scene, and this is John Kanaka.

Just imagine it, they can't hear all those sailors on board and they're singing that song and they're hauling the rope and hauling the anchor ashore. Ah, love it, love it. Well, we're coming up now to our tea at three slot, and we got the news, we got the weather and tide times at 3 o'clock, and then we got our afternoon tea. So make sure you got that kettle on, because I'm going to have one. And you're ready for it just after 3 o'clock. And taking us there, we've got a complete change of style from Dolly Parton, and this goes back to 2023. I remember it coming out, and this is World on Fire.

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0: down?
1: In just a moment.
2: If you're caring for someone receiving a repeat prescription, they could be storing up medicine they don't use or need. This year alone, an estimated £4.9 million will be wasted on unused medicines, which could be reinvested into improving your NHS services. So don't be afraid to check their medication. Encourage them to only order what they need and take any that's not being used back to their local pharmacy for safe disposal. Help us make more of your NHS.
3: Here we are with our weather for Monday the 20th of July. Now the rest of the afternoon is going to be dry and warm, but there's going to be a few patches of cloud moving in from the north, along with lengthy sunny spells. Tonight it's going to become cloudier, as thick areas of low cloud move in from the north, and a chance of a few light showers developing during the early hours, mainly along the coast. And if we go into tomorrow, it's going to stay mainly cloudy with just a few sunny breaks, with a chance of the odd light shower in the afternoon. It's going to become dry and plenty of sunny spells will develop. We can expect high temperatures of 21 degrees and a low of 13. And our next tide of note is at 17 minutes to 6. And that will be a high tide of 5.53 metres. So you're now up to speed with our tide and weather around the island.
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We hope you've enjoyed your tea at three with us here on Sheppey FM. Thanks for sharing your afternoon break. The kettle may be cooling down, but we've still got loads of great music and local entertainment coming up, so don't go anywhere.

Yeah, Brandon Flowers here, and Magdalena. Great tune. So, unfortunately, someone's ringing me again on the phone, but you get the timing just wrong. I can't pick up the phone when I'm just about to talk, so I do apologise. If you want to ring back in as this next song comes on, I'm happy to take your call. Just looking at various bits and pieces going on. And empty going on holiday this year. Have you experienced any issues with this new passport control system? I know we've been across to France a couple of times, and we've been through Dover, and all the new machines there are just completely covered up, and then it's not being used. But they're saying it could triple the time it takes for Brits to get through passport control, and that's even after the improvements have been made. So Ryanair are warning passengers travelling to Europe to prepare for extended waits. And Portugal, Faro, I've been there many times, has said that the entry-exit technology has suffered from bugs, but insisted any queues will go down quickly. So I think we just got to be prepared with this new system, and just be aware that you need to get living plenty of time before you travel abroad. Going back to 1973 now, with a bit of Blue Mink, and I love Blue Mink, and this is Randy.

Yeah, a bit of Blooming there, and Randy. That's sort of looking at a lot of the stuff that's going on, especially around these border control and stuff, and it is crazy, isn't it? It's not as if we haven't done it before or what's happened, but it does make life difficult. I mean, I've not had any problem myself, but we're off to Cyprus in October, so I don't know if anything's going to make it difficult there, but one can keep our fingers crossed and hope not. Anyway, hope you're enjoying the show so far. It's been nice. We had Ray in, and we had a nice chat with Simon about the Summer Spectacular coming up in August, so still got some great music left to play, and I'm going to go back in a little time now with one of the Beatles, and this is George Harrison, and this is Dark Horse.

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Right, who remembers Glee? The TV programme Glee. It was not as far back as I thought it was. It ran from 2009 to 2015. And it ran for six seasons with 121 episodes. And it was a defining TV show of the early 2010s. It was about school, wasn't it? Then, and they formed a New Directions Glee Club. And they sort of... welcomed all those of people, students who didn't fit in, whether because of interest, personalities or background. And for me, it was a must watch. You know, I don't think I've missed an episode. I absolutely adored it. It had its moments. They did all sorts of stuff, from pop hits, rock classics, Broadway numbers, country, soul, Christmas music. And it released hundreds of cover versions, many of which they charted internationally. And it helped introduce younger audiences to artists ranging from Journey and Queen to Barbra Streisand and Fleetwood Mac. But I'm going to play a track now from the Glee cast back to 2010. And this is Poker Face. So just enjoy.

0: Now that we're moving into the summer months, you might be thinking about going on beach trips with your friends and family. But did you know that in between the months of May and August is where 47% of all accidental drownings occur? For every 1 degree temperature increase, the risk of drowning increases by 7%. To help reduce these numbers, here are some tips that may help save a life. Number one, check the tides and the weather. Number two, carry something you can call for help with. This could be a phone in a waterproof pouch or something like a radio. Number three, know what the beach flags mean. Number four, make sure someone always knows your up-to-date plans. And number five, remember, float to live. If you find yourself panicking, turn so that you're on your back, lay as flat as possible, tilt your head back with your ears underwater and your mouth open so you can breathe. If someone is struggling in the water, see it, say it, sort it, by calling 999 and asking for the Coast Guard.
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Yeah, James Blunt. Love him or hate him, I just think the man's a genius. And he's very self-deprecating as well, because he knows a lot of people see him as a pain in the neck, shall we say, but no, and he gets that. But I think he's absolutely amazing. Right, I'm going to play a couple of tracks now, sort of take us up to the end of the show, if you like. And the songs that I performed with our rock choir, myself and my wife Caroline, we performed with a local rock choir. And the first one I'm going to play is Coldplay with Viva La Vida, and then Bastille at Pompeii. And we actually sang Viva La Vida on TV. It was the last performance from the London studios of the show that's on at 7 o'clock, and it was Chris Evans and those that were hosting at the time. But it was moving to Manchester. Well, rock choir invited to close the show, and it's just leading up to Christmas as well. So we finish this with Viva La Vida. It was amazing. It was about 230 of us, I think, 230 in the choir. But I do remember coming home, the traffic was awful, and it took us nearly 5 hours to get home from London on a double-decker bus, which wasn't meant for comfort. But anyway, this is a bit of Coldplay, Viva La Vida, and then Bastille with Pompeii.

Well, there we are, the end of another Afternoon Plus show with me, Ray, on Sheppey FM 92.2. Hope you've enjoyed the afternoon. We had a lovely chat with Simon and two great tracks from Ray Ballard's CD. Yeah, thoroughly enjoyed that. Don't go away, because we've got Ash Homewood here with our Drive Time show from 4 until 7, and 7 till 10 we've got the Classic Rock with John O'Donnell, then the 80s tour, 10 p.m. to midnight with Sadie. So stay tuned, there's lots of great stuff coming up for you. I shall be back next Monday with the usual format. Ray will be with us, so looking forward to that. So enjoy the rest of the day, enjoy the weather, and I'll see you next week. And I'm going to leave you with Crosby, Stills and Nash, Mumford and Sons, and Joan Byers. Speak soon and have fun.

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1: Okay, we're going to start on the Laysdown Road there on the 82500, on the approach there for the Harty Ferry Road. There's a little bit of roadworks around that section at the moment, could cause a few problems. It's only going to take about a minute or two to get around, so it shouldn't be too much of a problem. Okay, looking at halfway as well on the 8250 on the halfway road there, and that's going from Danley Road there up towards the traffic lights. 3 to 4 minutes worth of delays around that section at the moment, so it shouldn't hold you back by too long. So typical for this time of day. Okay, so the rest of the island looks pretty good at the moment. Usual suspects not in place, so we're going to go straight over towards the Sheppey Crossing and the Kings Ferry Bridge, all running lovely and clear there. Let's see, our way looking fantastic, and so is Kemsley. And also remember with the Crowhurst Road roundabout, there are still some construction works, road works and that around there at the moment. Some areas may still be coned off, so if you go around area, please do be careful. Give yourself a minute or extra on your journey. You should be fine around that section there as well. Down towards Bobbin's looking fantastic at the moment, so nothing much to report there. Key Street roundabout looking good too, so jumping straight down towards Dunaway, Detlin Hill, the M2 junction and the M2 running lovely and smooth. Going down to your local trains now, your next train leaving Sheerness at platform number 1 is going to be at 4.17 and following up at 4.47. Calling at Queenborough, Swale, Kemsley and Sittingbourne, you'll arrive there at platform number 3. From there on, London Mail Services, Medway Towns, cross over platform number 1. And also for the North Kent coast as well, towards Tenham, Faversham, Canterbury, all out towards Dover, Ramsgate, Margate areas, cross over to platform number 2. And very importantly, listen out for service announcements from there as well. We are now up to date with Sheppey FM's Traffic and Travel. The time is now 2 minutes. It's past 4. A huge shout out to Ray earlier for another great show as always. I'll be saying hello to you guys in just a few moments and also open up those request lines in a bit as well. Stick around.
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0: nice chill-out track to start things off with there, here on Sheppy FM 92.2 at your Monday drive time. And I'm your host, Ash Homewood, live in the studio. Oh yes, and huge shout-out to Roxy, Mr. Vils and Edith as well. Hope you guys are having a great day today. Okay, so lots to go through today, every half hour, the usual traffic and travel update, and in just under an hour's time we've got the weather as well. Also, we got our Survey Says, that's coming up later on, and just over half hour's time, and also we have Would I Lie to You, that's coming up a bit later on as well. So loads to go through today, and I think I'd better open up those request lines. So if you fancy a request for yourself or someone else, then please do get hold of me on the following contact details.
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0: And let's not forget, there's also my Facebook group as well, Ash at Sheppy FM. And also, if you're listening through my live feed as well, you're more than welcome to drop in your requests as well. So we've got loads more to do today. Okay, so remember, with on live feed, same with the texting, requesting can only be used is dropping your first name only for your shout out, plus your track and artist. If you want to have a request but you don't want a shout out, just put your track as anon, then your track and artist instead of your name. So that way I know you don't want a shout out, we still like a track played anyway. Not a problem at all. Okay, so it's just coming up to come towards 4:10 now. Let's get the ball rolling with New Radicals. You get what you give. And this is your Monday drive time. Get those requests and dedications coming in. You know you want to.

New Radicals there, you guess what you give. Huge shout out to Maddie, Dominic, and also Ross as well. Hope you guys are having a great day so far. Chainsmokers now with Paris here at Sheppy FM. Don't forget, request lines are open.

Okay, in just over 25 minutes time, we have our survey says, so make sure you're ready for that. A huge shout out to Lulu as well. I hope you're having a great day. Next up, Mariah Carey from 2005 with Fantasy. And also, the boss is now away. The presenters are at play. This is your Monday drive time here at Sheppy FM. Remember, request lines are open. Get them in. You know you want to.

0: there you go then, Mariah Carey, Weird Fantasy here at Sheppy FM, your Monday Drive Time. A few messages from our sponsors, and afterwards we've got Roger Sanchez, another chance, very shortly. Get those requests coming in.
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huge shout out to Tiffany and also Billy as well. Don't worry, Tiffany. Hopefully, we can get things cheered up a bit for you. Well, requests are coming pretty quickly at the moment, so it's going to be pretty busy. There's something in Craig David now, DNA. 'Cause heaven-

0: Craig David Degg with DNA. Time for the Traffic and Travel update in just under 15 minutes. We have our Survey Says, but first the Traffic and Travel, and more of your requests are going to be played out in just a few moments. A big shout out to Billy as well. Unfortunately, we don't have that track on the system at the moment. I'll fill out the form in for it in just a little while and see if we can get it added on there soon for you. But if you'd like to make another selection, I'll be more than happy to dig it out for you as well. And also, was it Ross? Where are you, Ross? Yes, unfortunately, we don't have that one on the system at the moment, but if you'd like to make another selection, I'll be more happy to dig it out for you as well. Okay, time for the Traffic and Travel update. Here we go.
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0: Okay, kicking things off on the A2500. That's round by the Laysdown Road there on going across the area for Jenkins Hill there. There is some roadworks heading eastbound, so if you're around the area, please do be careful. Other than that, everything else around there seems to be fine. There was some slow traffic around the halfway road, but it's cleared up nicely there. So we're going to go straight over towards the Calstic Corner roundabout onto the lower road. There's about 2 to 3 minutes worth of delays, nothing too major, pretty typical for this time of day. The rest of the island is looking fantastic, so the Sheppey Crossing and the Kingsbury Bridge looking good at this point of time. Get down towards Isle Wade and also Kemsley, looking good there as well. But keep in mind the Grovehurst Road roundabout still has construction works and roadworks. Some areas may still be coned off at this point of time. If you want to give yourself a minute or two extra onto your journey, you should be absolutely fine. Okay, so going a bit further down, we're going out towards Bobbin now. Bobbin's looking fantastic, nothing much to report there. Key Street roundabout looking good too. Down towards Dunaway, Detlin Hill, the M2 junction and the M2 looks pretty good at the moment, so everything's running nice and smoothly there, nothing much to worry about. Down towards your local trains now. So your next train leaving Sheerness is going to be at 4:47, following up at 5:17. Both of those are leaving platform one, looking to be on time. Calling at Queenborough, Swale, Kemsley and Sittingbourne, you arrive there at platform number three. From there on, London Bell services, Medway Towns, cross over to platform number one. And also for the North Kent coast as well, towards Tenham, Faversham, Canterbury, all the way up towards Dover, Ramsgate, Margate areas, cross over to platform number two. And very importantly, listen out for service announcements from there as well. That is it for the Traffic and Travel update for now. It is now coming up to 33 minutes past four here in the studio. You're up to date with the Traffic and Travel. We got the requests coming through as well. First one's going to be for Luke Bryan, and that was by Laura. That's on its way in just a moment. Asking for One Margarita. That's a bit early in the day for me, but there we go. So, straight after this, your requests are going out. Make sure you keep them coming in.
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next up here on your Monday drive time here at Sheppey FM is going to be a shout out for Roxy, Ask It For, Adam and the Ants, Prince Charming. I Am Definitely Not. Number one from 1981 there. Got some classics lined up today, especially with the request lines. Keep them coming in. A huge shout out to Nat as well. Hope you're having a great evening so far.

0: Oh, there we go, there, Adam and Anne's Prince Charming. And next up, a huge shout out to Stephanie asking for Sabrina Carpenter here at Sheppy FM with, ironically, what my wife calls me all the time, man child.
1: Is that looking after three kids instead of two?
0: I don't know what she's on about.

0: Anyway, huge shout out to Kirsty this afternoon as well. Hope you're having a great evening so far. It is now 4:44, comes to 4:45. You know what that means. No matter, you're just in time. So it's now time for our Survey Says. Oh, yes. So if you've never done this before, this is how it works. It's a survey-based question. The answer could be absolutely anything. And you just have a good guess of what it is. And if you get it right, you get a shout-out. If not, you still get a shout-out anyway, but it's just a little bit of extra fun anyway. Okay, so let's get in to, if you want to get hold of me to bring your answers in, here are the ways and means.
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0: And let's not forget on my Facebook group as well, Ash at Sheppy FM. You can still see the question on there as well. If you bring your answers in, anything up to 30 minutes, anything after that will not be counted, but the answer will be revealed. Also, if you want to take part on my live feed as well, you're more than welcome to join in on the fun as well. So make sure you drop in your first name and your answer, so I'm giving a shout out to at the same time. Okay, so are we ready? So the timer starts once I've read the question out for the first time, which is going to be happening in 3, 2, wait for it. Now, okay, 15% of kids want to be this when they grow up. What is it? 30 minutes on the clock right now. What do you think else could be there? 15% of kids want to be this when they grow up. What is it? Get those answers in. 30 minutes on the clock right now. We're giving recaps every now and then. Next up, a huge shout out to Stacey asking for Capital Cities with Safe and Sound here at Sheppy FM. And this is your Monday drive time. Remember, request lines are always still open. So bring them in.

Okay, I'm getting loads and loads and loads of answers coming already. With our survey says 15% of kids want to be this when they grow up. What is it? It's only been, what, just under 5 minutes? Already been plastered with loads of answers already. Okay, right now. Thank you for your request there. It's Kings of Leon, Sex and Fire, back in 2008. Here at your Monday Drive Time. Yeah.

Okay, if I haven't played your track yet, do not worry, it's on its way. Your request lines are quite busy. Also, another shout out to Kirsty. For some reason, your request didn't go through. If you'd like to send it through again, I can dig it out for you. Thank you there. I'm still getting loads of answers in for our survey says. Okay, Charlie, your turn now. Listening in from Sittingbourne. Superman lovers. Starlight.

Okay, I mean, Carl's asked for quite a few classics today. Okay, next up, Maddie. On the sky. Lady Gaga, Remember Us This Way. Just for you. After this, we've got the traffic, travel, and weather updates here on your Monday Drive Time.

0: It's now time for the traffic and travel and weather updates. More of your requests are going through. I'm being absolutely blasted with the amount of answers for our survey says. I'm having trouble keeping up.
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2: The weather in just a moment.
3: 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So don't be afraid to check their medication. Encourage them to only order what they need and take any that's not being used back to their local pharmacy for safe disposal. Help us make more of your NHS.
0: Okay, looking at this evening and tonight, also going to start getting a bit cloudy as thick areas of cloud will move in from the north. There is a little bit of chance of a few light showers here and there during the early hours, mainly along the coastal areas of this region as well. Okay, so looking at the temperatures, highest of 20, a lowest of 14. Pollen count is at higher, UV is at medium, pollution levels are at low. Okay, so going down to your next high tide. Your next high tide is going to be at 5.43 this evening at 5.53 metres. Up in Sheerness. So all looking good at the moment, and it's been a bit cooler, so I think hopefully that's the last of all the heat waves. Anyways, that is it for the weather for now. Let's get on to the traffic and travel.
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0: Okie dokie, starting off on the A2500 there, round by Jenkins Hill there on the Laysdale Road there. There is some roadworks heading eastbound, so it could be a bit of a problem, so if you're going that area, please do be careful. Also, Kelsey Corner roundabout at the moment, if you're planning on going around there onto the lower road, there's about a minute or two of slow traffic, so you should be through there pretty quickly. Nothing much to worry about there. The rest of the island is looking fantastic, so straight over towards the Sheppey Crossing and the Sheppey Way and the Kingsbury Bridge, all looking good there as well. So our way's looking fantastic, and so is Kemsley. So if you go around by the Grovehurst Road roundabout at the moment, there are still some areas that may be coned off due to construction and roadworks around there. So if you go around that area, give yourself about a minute or two extra on your time for your journey there. You should be absolutely fine. Everything seems to be running smoothly there as well. Heading out towards Bobby and Staplehurst Road looking good there as well. Key Street roundabout looking fantastic. So jumping straight over towards Dannaway, Detlin Hill, the M2 Junction and the M2 running absolutely beautifully. That is it for the roads. Let's have a look at your local trains. So your next service leaving Sheerness is going to be at 5.17 and then following up at 5.47. Both leaving platform 1 looking to be on time, calling at Queenborough, Swale, Kemsley and Sittingbourne. You arrive there at platform number 3. From there on, London Mail services, Medway Towns cross over to platform number 1 and also for the North Kent coast as well towards Tenham, Faversham, Canterbury, all up towards Dover, Ramsgate, Margate areas cross over to platform number 2, and very importantly, listen out for your service announcements from there as well. So that is it for the traffic and travel and the weather updates for now. Huge shout out to Zoe as well. It's now 3 minutes past 5 here in the studio. You're up to date with Sheppey FM's Traffic and Travel. Next up is going to be for Rachel, listening in from Queenborough, asking for Luke Combs, Loving On You. That's on its way in just a moment.
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7: 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From late afternoon to early evening,

Okay, just over 5 minutes left to go for our survey says, and I've been absolutely blasted with loads and loads and loads of answers for this one. I don't know if I can read them all out quick enough when the time comes, but here is the final recap for the last 5 minutes. Okay, so earlier on I asked a question, which was 15% of kids want to be this when they grow up. What is it? Time has nearly run out, just over 5 minutes left to go, and it's not too late to get any last minute answers in. Next up, a huge shout out to Ross as well. You asked for it, you got it. 1979 by Smashing Pumpkins from 1995. This is your Monday drive time here at Sheppy FM 92.2. And if you just join us, I'm your host, Ash Homewood, live in the studio. Request lines have been very busy, so I haven't played your track yet. Do not worry, it is on its way.

Okay, so far the requests, I've been asked for some absolute classics in their own rights there. Here on your Monday drive time here at Sheppy FM. If you just join us, I'm your host Ash Homewood live in studio. Got enough time for one more track before the answer's revealed for our survey says, which is going to be for Stephanie. Thank you for your request and your patience there. Request lines have been very busy. It's Busted, Air Hostess. After this, the answer will be revealed for our survey says. Stick around, stay tuned, find out the answer.

Oh, there we go. One of the classics, one of the Ubers from the early 2000s there. That was Busted Out, says, requested by Stephanie. Okay, it's now time to reveal the answer for our survey, says. I've had loads of answers come through. Okay, so let's have a look-see, shall we? Earlier on, I asked a question, which was, 15% of kids want to be this when they grow up. What is it? You had your usual 30 minutes, and here are we go. So let's see. Huge shout to Nat, Roxy, Maddie, Stacey, Charlie, Rachel, Tiffany, and also Colin as well, all brought in a barrage. I mean, an absolute barrage of answers. So let's see. 15% of kids want to be this when they grow up. Some of the answers, let's see. Let's see, stay-at-home parents, footballers, astronauts, doctors, teachers, DJs, celebrities, designers, working in fashion, racing drivers, cops, TVs, game designers, let's see, king, queen, and or princess, YouTuber, influencers, vets, lawyers, firefighters, actor, actress. Also, we've had the... Oh wow, there's loads. Ice cream man or lady and all that as well. We've had magicians, we've had absolute tons of answers. And also I'm still getting a couple in as well, same flight attendant and pilot as well. All of them are absolutely fantastic and brilliant answers, but you know what I'm gonna say, don't you? Wait for it. None of you were correct. None of you are correct on that one. So many answers, but some of you were actually really close on that one there. Believe it or not, 15% of kids want to be this when they grow up. What is it? The answer was actually a zookeeper. Someone actually got really close there with vet. It was actually zookeeper. So 15% of kids want to be this when they grow up. The answer was a zookeeper. Yes. still, that was an amazing, I mean, a really amazing bunch of answers there from our survey, says there. But do not worry, in just under a half hour, we have Would I Lie to You. We're going to get that ready in just a little bit. More of your traffic and travel stuff along the way as well. Next up, we've got another request. I'm slowly catching up at the moment. Next up is for Corey, who's listening in from Minster, asking for this absolute classic. Here on your Monday drive time. It's Daft Punk. Harder, better, faster, stronger. It's not too late to get your requests in. There's still time for some more. But request lines have been very busy. Brilliant answers though for our survey, says. Well done, guys. Absolutely amazing. I think we broke a record in the amount of answers coming in. So, Corey from Minster, here you go.

0: 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Use fans or air conditioning and spend time in air-conditioned spaces and take breaks in the shade. Did you know that older adults, children, and people with chronic illnesses are at most risk of a heat stroke? Here are the warning signs. Body temperatures above 39.4 degrees, hot, dry skin, confusion or slurred speech, or a seizure, rapid strong pulses, and loss of consciousness. 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

There you go, Tiffany, just for you there. Thank you for your request there. Survivor, Eye of the Tiger, number one from 1982. Now, I haven't played your track, you. Do not worry, it's on its way. Request lines have been very busy. I've been playing catch-up for quite a while. This is your Monday drive time here at Sheppy FM at 92.2. I'm your host, Ash Homewood, live in the studio. Okay, next up is going to be for Stephen, listening in from Laysdown, asking for Red Hot Chili Peppers with By The Way. After this, we've got a traffic and travel update. And Would I Lie To You, come up in a little while as well. Stick around, stay tuned.

0: Chili Peppers there, by the way. The Sheppy FM. Okay, it's now time for the traffic and travel update, and more of your requests are on their way as well. Stay tuned.
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0: Okay, starting off on the A2500, that's along the Laysdown Road there. That's on the approach across Jenkins Hill up towards East Church there. There are some roadworks around there which could cause a few problems, so if you go in that area, please do be careful. Looking at the Queenborough Road at the moment on the A250, that's going back towards Belgrave Road there, going up towards the halfway traffic lights. Look, about 3 to 4 minutes worth of delays, around about typical for this time of day as well. Going on towards the Kelster Corner roundabout onto the lower road there, look, about 3 to 4 minutes worth of delays at tops. Everything else around there is looking fine. Okay, going down towards the Sheppey Crossing, also the Kingsbury Bridge, all looking nice and smooth there as well. And also keep in mind the Grovehurst Road roundabout, there's still construction works and roadworks around there. Some areas may still be coned off at this point of time, so give yourself a minute or two extra onto your journey. You should be absolutely fine there. Going down towards Bobbin is looking fantastic at the moment, and so is Help Green area. Let's see, jumping over towards the A2 Key Street as well, looking good there as well on the roundabout. Going down towards Dannaway, Detlin Hill, the M2 Junction and the M2 running absolutely beautifully. There's a little bit of slow traffic coming from Medway along the M2 towards the approach for the junction round by Dannaway there. That's about a little bit slower compared to normal at the moment, but it's nothing too much of a problem. Going down towards your local trains now. So your next train leaving Sheerness is at 5:47 and then following up at 6:17. Both leaving platform one, looking to be on time. Calling at Queenborough, Swale, Kemsley and Sittingbourne. You arrive there at platform number three. From there on, London Bound services, Medway Towns cross over to platform number one, and also for the North Kent coast as well, towards Tenham, Faversham, Canterbury, all up towards Dover, Ramsgate, Margate areas, cross over to platform number two. And very importantly, listen out for your service announcements from there as well, as the trains do were. Trains do alternate once they reach Faversham between Dover, Ramsgate, Margate areas, so make sure you get on the correct train as well. Okay, so that is it for the traffic travel update, and it's now 34 minutes past five. Okay, so Ross, we got our half for you with The Sun Always Shines on TV, and also Toby asking for Azizam as well. That's on its way very shortly after these messages, and also don't forget to keep those requests coming in. I've got enough time for a few more if you're quick. I'm just going to go grab a drink. I'll be right back again in the studio in just a moment, so enjoy the music and vibes. I'll be right back very shortly. Stay tuned.
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0: Oh, there we go, there, Ed Sheeran, As Is Am, requested by Toby. Also, huge shout out to Lee and also Sean as well. Hope you're having a great day. Okay, it's come up to 6:15. You know what that means? It's now time for Would I Lie to You? Two statements, which one is true? So, here we go. So what do you think it could be on this one here? So is it going to be, which one's true? Is it A, stadium staff reportedly claimed one of the goal line cameras overheated during extra time and was cooled down with a leaf blower borrowed from the maintenance shed? Or was it B, BBC News reported that UK pubs saw a surge in late night trade as fans stayed on to watch Spain lift the trophy? Which chain saying they sold more soft drinks than any match this summer? Okay, so what do you think could be, which one of those statements is true? So once again, is it A, stadium staff reportedly claimed one of the goal line cameras overheated during extra time and was cooled down with a leaf blower borrowed from the maintenance shed? Or is it B, BBC News reported that UK pubs saw a surge in late night trade as fans stayed on to watch Spain lift the trophy, with one chain saying that they sold more soft drinks than at any other match this summer? So which one of those statements is true? Half hour on the board right now. What do you think else could be? We have a quick message along the way from one of our sponsors, and we have been asked for Daydream Believer by the Monkees from 1967 for Roxy. And following that, we've got one for Gareth as well, asking for C-Rod with House Music All Night Long.
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2: 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Like, don't get excited, man. It's because I'm short, I know.

you know, I mean, for us, for some absolute classics. They also huge, huge shout out to Kim as well. Hope you're having a great evening so far. And in just over 10 minutes' time here at Sheppy FM is your next traffic travel update. Okay, Gareth, you asked for it, you got it. Here you go. C-Rod, house music all night long. And for that, we got a request for Billy and also Rain as well. I could squeeze in some more requests in if you're quick. This is your Monday drive time here at Sheppy FM.

Okay, Billy, your turn now. Thank you for your request and your patience. Request lines have been insanely busy today. You asked for it, here go. Contracts with Golden from K-Pop Demon Hunters. Here at Sheppy FM, Monday drive time. No, it's been absolutely busy today. It's been amazing. After this, a recap on What I Lie to You. 계속

Okay, so that was some tricks there with Golden. Okay, so it's now time for a quick recap on our survey. It says, or would I lie to you? Which one of these statements are true? Is it either A, stadium staff reportedly claimed one of the goal line cameras overheated during extra time and was cooled down with a leaf blower borrowed from the maintenance shed? Or is the true one B, being BBC News reported that UK pubs saw a surge in late night trade as fans stayed on to watch Spain lift the trophy? With one chain saying they sold more soft drinks than any match this summer. So which one of those do you think is true? I've had a few answers in already. So is it A or B? Which one is true? Next up, a huge shout out to Rain, who's listening in from Isle Wade, asking for Green Day with Oh Love. A big shout out to Sean as well. Yes, your request is lined up, ready to go. After this, the Traffic and Travel update.

0: Okay, if you were a request to go through, I've got enough time for a few more if you are quick. That was her right there. Time for traffic and travel.
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0: Okay, kicking things off on the A2500 there. Now it's heading eastbound along Jenkins Hill there, and that's going up towards East Church. There is roadworks around that section there. Could be a bit of a pain, so if you go around area, please do be careful. Other than that, everything else around there seems to be fine. Halfway, there was some slow traffic around there earlier, but seems to have cleared up nicely. And also, the Calstead Corner roundabout going onto the A2500 lower road seems to have cleared up nicely as well there. So the Sheppey Crossing and the Kingsbury Bridge running nice and smoothly at the moment. Grovehurst Road roundabout at the moment. There's still some construction works and roadworks around that area at this point of time. So if you're going in that area, you should be okay if you add a minute or two extra onto your journey to be on the safe side. Some areas may still be coned off at this point of time, so be careful around that section there. Down towards Bobbin, looking fantastic at the moment. Stablehurst Road looking good there as well. Nothing there. So see A2 Key Street and the Key Street roundabout going over the A249 looking good there as well. So jumping down towards Dalloway, Detling Hill, the M2 junction and the M2 running lovely and smooth. Going down to your local trains now. So next train leaving Sheerness is going to be at 6.17 and following that at 6.55. Both of those are looking to be leaving platform one, looking to be on time. Calling at Queenborough, Swale, Kempsey and Sittingbourne, you arrive there at platform number 3. From there on, London Bound services and Medway Towns cross over to platform number 1, and also for the North Kent coast as well, towards Tenham, Faversham, Canterbury, all up towards Dover, Ramsgate, Margate areas, cross over to platform number 2. And very importantly, listen out for your service announcements from there as well. As the trains once they get to Faversham, they alternate between Dover and Ramsgate Margate, so make sure you're on the right train as well to avoid any embarrassing situations. Anyway, so it's now coming up to 6:03 here in the studio. You're up to date with Sheppey FM's traffic and travel. Next up is going to be for Stacey, asking for Westlife when you're looking like that. And also after, we've got a request by Sean as well. That's on its way very shortly.
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Okay, time is running out now for Would I Lie to You. So I'm going to give you 5 more minutes to get any last minute answers in. So which one of these statements is true? So which one is it? So is it A, stadium staff reportedly claimed one of the goal line cameras overheated during extra time and was called down with a leaf blower borrowed from the maintenance shed? Or was it B, BBC News reported that a UK pub saw a surge in late night trade as fans stayed on to watch Spain lift the trophy, with one chain saying they sold more soft drinks than at any other match this summer? So what do you think it could be? Is it A or B? Last chance to get those answers in. And also next up, a huge shout out to Sean as well, brought in a request earlier, and that is for your dedicated track for Kim as well, asking for Lone Star with Amaze back from 2006, another classic there. Oh, here you go, just for you guys, enjoy. I've been asked for some absolute classics today. It's been amazing. Thank you. Also, Roxy, your track is up after this.

Oh, there you go, Sean Moskin. Thank you for your request there. The Lone Star with Amaze, and he was dedicating that one to Kim. There you go. Thank you so much indeed for your request. Okay, time has now run out for our Would I Lie to You? Yes. So earlier on, I gave you two statements. One is true, one is false. So let's have a look. See. So earlier on, we had A, which was stadium staff reportedly claimed one of the goal line cameras overheated during extra time and was called down with a leaf blower borrowed by the maintenance shed. Or was it B, with a true one, being BBC News reported that UK pubs saw a surge in late night trade as fans stayed in to watch Spain lift the trophy, with one chain saying they sold more soft drinks than any other match this summer. Well done to Roxy, Stacey and Laura. All three of you got the answer right there as well. So if you guessed that the answer being the true statement was B, you got it right. Well done. Okay, so next up, for a big shout out to Roxy, asking for a classic from Status Quo. Rocking all over the world. Are you? It's been absolutely amazing today in the studio. Loads of requests, loads of interactions. It's been amazing. We've got just under half hour left to go. Here we are and here we go. And no problem at all, Sean.

October, rocking all over the world. And also, yes, I have not forgotten, yes, this Saturday, Roxy, is going to be your birthday as well. So happy birthday for them, because I won't be in. Okay, Laura now, listening in from Kemsley, asking for Luke Bryan, Crash My Party. Here on your Monday drive time here at Sheppy FM, I'm your host, Ash Homewood.

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1: Okay, Janet, here you go, just for you. Oh, and Paul. My favourite waste of time. After this, we've got Alan Miles on the way. Take that. Bryan Adams, just name a few.

There you go, Janet. Thank you for your request there. Here are your Monday Drive Time here at Sheppy FM. Next up, we're going to go for a classic from 1989. It's Alanna Miles. And you guessed it. Yes, it's Black Velvet. Time is rapidly running out for me in the studio today. It's been absolutely amazing. So busy.

0: Animals there, Black Velvet. So now it's time for the final traffic and travel update of the show. It's been really busy today and it's been absolutely amazing. So let's get on to the final traffic and travel and get ready to go in around about 10 minutes time. Let's have a look.
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0: Okay, kicking things off on the A2500, that's the Laysdale Road there, around by Jenkins Hill, heading eastbound. There is some roadworks around there at this point, so it's going for quite a bit. So if you go around the area, please do be careful. But the rest of the island looks absolutely amazing, so nothing much to report there. So going down towards the Sheppey Crossing and the Kingsbury Bridge, running smoothly at this point of time, no problems at this point. If you go around towards the Grovehurst Road roundabout, there's still construction work and roadworks around there at the moment. Some areas may be coned off still, so give yourself a minute or two extra onto your journey. You should be absolutely fine there. But other than that, all running smoothly. Down towards Bobbin, looking good there as well. Going down towards the A2 Key Street roundabout as well, looking amazing. So we're just going to jump straight over towards Dunaway, Detling Hill, the M2 Junction and the M2, running absolutely beautifully. Down towards your local trains now. So next train leaving Sheerness is at 6.55, then following up at 7.25. Both leaving Platform 1, looking to be on time, calling at Queenborough, Swale, Kemsley and Sittingbourne. You'll arrive there at Platform number 3. From there on, London Bell services, Medway Towns cross over to Platform number 1, and also for the North Kent coast as well, towards Tenham, Faversham, Canterbury, all up towards Dover, Ramsgate, Margate areas, cross over to Platform number 2. And very importantly, listen out for your service announcements from there as well, as once the train gets to Faversham, it does alternate between Dover and Ramsgate Margate areas, so make sure you've got the correct trains as well, and listen out for those announcements. Other than that, everything else is absolutely fantastic. So that is it for the final traffic and travel update of the show. It's coming up to 31 minutes past 6 in the studio. We've got Brian Adams, Mel C, When You're Gone along the way, and I'll be saying goodbye with Take That With These Days in just a moment.
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0: Got an Adams there, Mel C, When You're Gone. Baby, when you're gone. Okay, so a big shout out to Dan. Yes, my 24-hour Fishathon was a great success. My fundraising target was at 200. I over-doubled, and I managed to raise 455 for the station as well. It was absolutely amazing. 31 fish caught, 5 escapes, literally cast a couple of times during the night, cast out. Before even the bait had a chance to get to the bottom of the lake, I was getting bites, and that was absolutely amazing. I was absolutely shattered after that. I went to go, when I got back home, I went to go doze off for about an hour. I woke up 5 hours later. But it was amazing. It was loads of fun. And yes, at some point next year, I might do something a little bit shorter, but more of a head-to-head against another presenter who fishes as well. We'll have to wait and see. Anyway, let's give you a quick rundown for the rest of the day. So after I finish here, I'll be taking over from 7 till 10 with a classic rock show with John, who's already in the building, ready to take over for his team. And then from 10 till midnight, we've got the 80s tour with Sadie as well. And then from 12 a.m. up towards tomorrow morning's breakfast show, we got Sheppy FM through the night as well. Okay, so final track of the show is going to be this one before I say goodbye. Take that with These Days.
1: Oh, I can see the future coming.
0: It's been an amazing show today. Thank you so much for your request dedications. I'll be saying goodbye in just a moment.

There we go there. Take That These Days. Wow. Such an amazing show today. Loads of requests and dedications. And also a record-breaking number of answers for our survey says as well. Today's been a really busy show. It's been absolutely fantastic. Thank you so much indeed for putting up with me for the last few hours. You're probably just thinking, yes, we're getting rid of him. Yeah, good luck. I'll be back again next week. So I'll be back again next Monday, and that'll be for the usual time from 4 to 7 for your next Monday drive time. Until then, have fun, take care, see you all again real soon, be kind to somebody, and that is me signing off from Sheppy FM for today. See you later, guys, take care. I'll be leaving you with Maroon 5, Loud Luxury, and Dasha as well. See you later, folks, take care, stay out of trouble, see you soon. Right, I'm off. See you later, guys. Take care.

0: And now that we're moving into the summer months, you might be thinking about going on beach trips with your friends and family. But did you know that in between the months of May and August is where 47% of all accidental drownings occur? For every 1 degree temperature increase, the risk of drowning increases by 7%. To help reduce these numbers, here are some tips that may help save a life. 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Number four, make sure someone always knows your up-to-date plans. And number five, remember, float to live. If you find yourself panicking, turn so that you're on your back and play as flat as possible to your head back with your ears underwater and your mouth open. If someone is struggling in the water, see it, say it, sort it, by calling 999 and asking for help.
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0: Me, John O'Donnell, and
1: Martin Cox.
0: How the devil are you, Martin?
1: I'm good, yeah, mate. How are you?
0: Oh, I'm all right, mate.
1: Excellent.
0: I'm all right. The sun's shining, the weather's good, and I'll tell you what, we have got a very interesting first hour coming up for you.
1: Crazy.
0: Oh, have we not?
1: It's going to be crazy.
0: It's going to be crazy. It could go Pete Tong, but that just shows it's live, and whatever happens anyway, we're going to be having fun. But for now, the boys are back in town.

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I know you're tuned in. Do not panic. Your little bit of Elvis is coming right up. And that we got in about 15 minutes or so. Oh, we got something special for you.

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We don't need a guitar man, son. So I slept in the hobo jungles. I roamed 1,000 miles.

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0: Yes, the unmistakable Little Richard and Lucille. Right, now, we promised you a very special interview tonight, and we have that indeed, don't we, Martin?
1: We do, mate, yes, yes.
0: Now, would you like to explain more?
1: Well, yes, we have the Cubs.
0: Hi, everybody. Yes.
1: Hello.
2: Hi.
1: How are you all? Are you all okay?
2: Yeah,
1: good.
0: Now,
1: good.
0: Everyone's probably thinking, maybe tuning in and thinking, now why has the Rock Show got the Cubs in, right? But it is for a very special reason. Now, Martin, I think we're going to...
1: We're going to ask one of the leaders why they're here tonight.
0: Yeah, yeah.
1: Who wants to talk? Go on.
0: Yeah, who wants to go first? They're all pointing fingers at each other. No, you go. Now, who do we have first?
3: Mike.
0: Mike, hello, Mike.
3: Or better known as Baloo.
0: Baloo, Jungle Book, is it?
3: Yeah,
0: yeah. Nothing wrong with being Baloo. So, what is the occasion?
3: Well, the Cubs are celebrating their 110th birthday this year.
0: 110th?
3: Yes.
1: You don't look 110, you lot.
0: No, you're doing well, I'm telling you. Yeah, 110th. Wow. Yeah, and is there any sort of special sort of things that are being laid on or anything like that?
3: Well, we've done some visits. We're trying to complete 110 activities by Christmas.
0: Wow.
1: Excellent.
3: And then we're trying to raise money to adopt a wolf.
0: Oh, lovely. Adopt a wolf? Oh, wow, yeah.
1: And how can people sponsor you for that?
4: So we've got raffle tickets available from Ape Shepherd Cubs, and they're £5 for a strip, but we have got some really good prizes. We've been fortunate. So first prize is like... ticket for four people to either go to Port Lim or Howlett's. We've been donated from the Leisure Centre a family crazy golf. We've got two family swim vouchers. We've also been Little Theatre have also donated us two tickets to go to the pantomime, as well as some sweets and other things. The idea is that we're going to raise money and adopt a wolf at the zoo.
1: So oh, lovely.
0: Wow.
1: Lovely.
0: That is brilliant.
1: So who can sponsor you? Can anyone sponsor you?
4: Yep, anyone can sponsor us.
1: So, and how can they sponsor you?
4: So they can message me personally, so that's Kelly Strubbick via Facebook, or if it's any of the adults or anyone affiliated with the group, then they can contact through our closed Facebook group.
1: Excellent. Oh, there we go.
0: Yeah, brilliant.
1: Come on, people, let's sponsor them.
0: Yeah, and for anyone listening at home, like especially youngsters, what's the age range to sort of join the Cubs?
3: The age range for Cubs is 8 to 11. Well, yeah, 11, but if they're part of the Beavers or if they're moving up to Scouts, then they can be 8 to 10 and a half.
0: Ah.
1: Lovely.
0: Now, see, I've got a confession to make. I was never a Cub, but I was a Scout.
1: Me too.
0: Yeah, me I was too. A Scout many, many moons ago. As you can see, I've got a few wrinkles on my face now, but, watch it.
1: So I think what we do is we get one of the kids up. Who wants to go first?
2: Not me.
1: Not me.
0: Don't forget, we're live on air.
4: Come on, Thomas.
1: One of you, come on.
4: That's it. Remember, your grandma's going to be lovely.
0: Yes.
1: Right, first of all, tell us your name and how old you are.
5: My name's Thomas and I'm 10 and a quarter years old.
0: Oh, nice to meet you, Thomas.
1: Yeah.
0: Nice to meet you.
1: How long have you been part of Cubs?
5: 2 years.
1: 2 years, wow.
0: Wow. Excellent. So what was the reason? What made you want to join the Cubs in the first place?
5: Blue persuaded me to.
0: was you an ear being bent at the time, was it? Or
5: I'm really interested into it.
0: Yeah.
1: Oh, excellent.
0: Brilliant. Yeah. And I tell you what, I mean, I remember, as I say, I was a scout many moons ago, but there was a place called, I think it's North Downs in Kent, which was like a scout camp, and everybody goes here, you know. So, that was really good, that was. I loved that. Yeah, spent the whole weekend in the woods running around eating marshmallows in the evening, and, well, too many marshmallows, to be fair.
1: Excellent. Yeah.
0: Well, let's see what we can do. We're going to play a couple of adverts, we'll play a song, and then we'll come back with a couple more questions. Yeah. All right, how's that sound, yeah?
1: Yeah.
0: Okay.
1: Excellent.
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1: Lovely. Well, we've had a shout out, and it's a special shout out to Nancy and all the other cubs coming into the show tonight. She is listening. Super proud of how far you have come with cubs. Keep it up. Also, have a shout out to Katie. Is waiting to listen to a youngster.
0: Yeah, I know, so, a younger sister. Kate is waiting to listen to a younger sister. Come on here, lots of love, Auntie Emily. Yeah. Oh, bless.
1: Yeah. Right.
0: Well, thank you for getting in touch. And anybody else listening and wants to do the same, you can text the studio on 07938 221 617. You'll come straight through to the studio and we'll give you a mention. Now, we have a song request, did we not?
1: We do, yes. Over to you, bud.
5: So the song I picked was We Will Rock You by Queen.
0: What a brilliant choice.
1: And who's that for?
5: My whole family.
1: Oh, there we go.
0: Whole family? Yeah. Right. Enjoy.

0: that was We Will Rock You, Queen, especially for Thomas and his family.
1: Brilliant song.
0: Brilliant that, song, that one. Right, up next we have... What's your name, young lady?
2: Aubrey.
0: Hello, Aubrey. It's a pleasure to meet you, mate. I'm just about to see you out of top. I'm standing on my tiptoes. Are you? Martin, do you have a question?
1: Yes, we have. Right. How long have you been in the Cubs?
2: About like 3 months.
1: Have you? Are you enjoying it?
2: Yeah.
1: Yeah?
0: Excellent. Wow. Only 3 months, eh? So in that 3 months, what's the most exciting thing you've done with the Cubs so far?
2: Biking,
0: yeah? Oh, brilliant. Whereabouts you go for that? Is it around the island or?
2: Around, recently done the bikeability course, didn't we?
0: Oh, wow.
2: Mini biking team.
0: Yeah, that's a good thing. That's a good knowledge to have. I mean, when I was back at school, and again, it's a long, long time ago, I'll have to brush the cobwebs off, but I did a thing called a cycle proficiency test. And I had to do that before I could get go on the road or anything with the bike. So it's a very good thing to have, a very good knowledge to have. Well done you, Aubrey.
1: Yeah, well done.
0: Yeah, brilliant. Yeah, yeah. Any more? Another
1: yeah,
0: question?
1: Why not? Why, in your opinion, why should other children join the Cubs?
2: So they can make friends.
1: Make friends? Yeah, lovely. Yeah.
0: They are brilliant. Do you know what? That was going to be my next question. Yeah. Yeah, have you made new friends? But obviously you have. You've got a big smile in your face. It is a good way to meet people, especially you come across as being a little bit shy like me, Aubrey. You know, I know it might sound strange because I'm here talking to you, but I'm on a radio. People can't actually see me as such, you know. So, but yeah.
1: I can promise you he's not shy.
0: Honestly, I am. Now, Aubrey, do you have a song you'd like? Yes, yeah, so speak nice and loudly into the microphone. Tell us what the song is.
2: School's out.
0: School's out. I think that's by Alice Cooper. And would you like to dedicate that to anybody?
2: Your family?
0: Okay, right. This is Aubrey's choice. Alice Cooper, School's Out, for herself and the family, and of course the rest of her Cubs. Enjoy.

0: If you didn't know by now, that is Alice Cooper's Schools Out from 1972. Just a year after I was born. Yes, yes, yes, I know. Stop it, stop it.
1: Don't look at me, honestly.
0: Thank you very much. I don't feel it.
1: No.
0: Unless it's getting up in the morning. Do you know what I mean? Right, who do we have next?
1: Emily.
0: Hello, Emily. A little secret. Do you know what? I've got a one-year-old cat, and her name's Emily. Yeah. Right, so how are we doing, Emily? Right, so, what is something that you can say you've learned since joining the Cubs? Are you still
1: thinking.
0: There?
1: Yeah, she's thinking.
0: Hey? Eh? Really?
1: Oh.
0: Oh, wow. I tell you what, that is a good skill to have. Very good skill to have, honestly. You might be able to go and work on the boats on the Thames. You never know. She's like, no, thank you.
1: She's going to have to teach me because I can't even tie my shoelaces.
0: Well, yeah, yeah.
1: I heard that one. I couldn't see it.
0: So what would you say that's the funniest thing that's happened at Cubs, Aubrey? Emily, even, sorry.
2: When Linda set some paper on fire.
1: All the leaders are laughing.
0: Yeah. Whoops.
1: Yeah, oops. Yeah. It was all planned, honestly. I can assume.
0: Well, it's lovely to meet you, sweetie. It really is. I mean, yeah. Right. Now, I know you've got a special song chosen, haven't you? But I'm going to let you tell the listeners what it is.
2: Zombies.
0: Zombie, yeah? Is it by Cranberries? I think that's the one. Yeah. Well, it's lovely to meet you, Emily.
1: Who's that for, Emily?
0: Yeah.
2: My sister and my dad.
0: Oh,
1: are
0: brilliant.
1: They listening?
0: Yeah. Oh, this is
1: they
0: it.
1: Are.
0: Yeah. Auntie Emily and all the rest of it.
1: Yeah.
0: So, anyone, this is Emily's choice, and it is Cranberries and Zombie.

0: And that is Cranberries and Zombie. A great choice, that. Yeah, brilliant choice. Brilliant. Yeah, I do like that. Yeah, well done, you. Yeah, so...
1: We have someone up next.
0: Yeah, we do. Who do we have, mine?
1: What's your name? I don't think your name's Adam.
2: My name's Mia.
1: Oh, well,
0: Mia, hello, Mia. Very nice to meet you. She's got a lovely... Those who are listening on the radio, she's got a lovely, lovely smile, bless her. As has everybody. As has everybody. I'm not picking favourites or anything like that.
1: Even me.
0: You don't own a mirror, do you?
1: No. That's a break.
0: So, Mia, right, now what I'd like to ask you first, if you could choose any activity for the Cubs to do, what would it be?
2: Have another party.
0: Really?
1: Yes.
0: Oh, okay.
1: So you had a party last week, you want to have one this week?
2: Yeah.
0: Oh, brilliant. you've got a bouncy castle, ice cream, jelly, the lot.
3: We have a bouncy castle, which was kindly given to us for free by Sheppy Bouncy Castle.
1: Oh, lovely. Yeah, lovely.
0: Oh,
1: yeah.
0: Brilliant.
1: A big
0: brilliant.
1: Shout out to Sheppy Bouncy Castle.
0: Yeah, big shout out to them,
1: Where was our invite? We wasn't invited.
0: And one more question for you, Mia. Why do you think that other children should join Cubs?
2: To have fun and get friends.
0: Yeah, I like that. That is a brilliant answer.
1: Good answer.
0: Good answer, Mia. Right, okay, now, do you have a special song you'd like us to play? Can you remember it?
2: Rolling on a river by...
0: Proud Mary. It's Proud Mary. See the day. Yeah, it's brilliant. Would you like that dedicated to your family?
2: Yes.
0: Okay, everybody listening, this is Mia's choice. Dedicated to herself, the Cubs and her family. This is Tina Turner, Proud Mary.
4: You know, every now and then, I think you might like to hear something from us.

0: can do it
1: bend.
0: Easy.
1: Big wheel. Keep
0: but then we're gonna do the finish.
1: Turning.
0: Rough.
1: Proud Mary.
0: It's the way we
1: keep
0: do.
1: Bone burning.
0: Proud Mary.

0: choice. If that hasn't warmed you up, nothing will. Tina Turner and Proud Mary. Right, up next, we have a young lad by the name of Kobe, do we not? Is that right? Did I say that right?
1: I think so.
0: And he's very, very shy, ladies and gentlemen, so just give him a bit of time. Remember, and how you doing? You all right, young man?
2: Yeah.
0: Yeah, brilliant. Yeah, so, Kobe, so what made you join the Cubs then? Can you remember? Was it so you could try to maybe make friends and whatever?
2: Friends. Yeah.
0: Yeah, that's a good thing, mate. That's a good thing.
1: Can you
0: thing.
1: Tie knots as well? Yeah. I got to get doing shoelaces up then, is that right?
0: Bless him. He's a little shy, as is everybody. I mean, we all get shy of certain things, situations, yeah, don't we? Especially new things.
1: I'm always shy.
0: So what was it we was mentioning off air? You said something.
2: So we was talking about one of the activities. What was the activity that you done, Colby? That you enjoyed?
0: Can you remember?
2: And you did that with Cubs, didn't you? And that's one of our winter activities.
0: Yeah.
2: We go out with an ultraviolet light, don't we?
0: Wow.
2: Interesting. So one of the interesting things about Colby, after doing scorpion hunting with the Cubs, he actually later on went to be a scorpion wrangler. I think it's
0: wow.
2: Blue Town in Sheerness.
0: Yeah. Oh, well done, mate. Yeah, well done. You should be proud of yourself.
1: Yeah, round of applause.
0: Yep.
1: Yeah, well done, buddy.
0: Okay, brilliant, mate. Now, do you have a song you'd like us to play, or would you like me to pick one? You love me to pick one, or have you got one? Yeah? Okay, well, I'm going to pick a song for Kobe. This is for Kobe and also the rest of his Cub friends and his family. This is Brian Adams, Summer of 69.

0: Adams, Summer of 69. Always like that track. You know what I mean? It cannot go wrong with a bit of that.
1: No, no.
0: Hey.
1: Not at all.
0: Right, I believe we've got a young man by the name of Charlie up next. Is that right?
2: Yeah.
0: How you doing, Charlie? Nice to meet you, mate. Very confident.
1: He's come prepared. Look at the hat.
0: I know.
1: Guns and Roses.
0: He's got a Guns and Roses. This boy knows his rock music. And he's got a Guns and Roses cap on that I might be asking to borrow later, maybe. Do you know? You never know. But nice to meet you, Charlie. Yeah, I know, mate. I know that. So, I mean, have you earned any badges? And if so, which is your favourite?
2: Yes, I've earned loads. And my favourite would probably be from Beavers, which would be bronze.
0: Really? Wow. Well done. Yeah. And what did you have to do to get that?
2: We had to be a good friend and help other people.
1: Oh.
0: Well done, mate. Well done.
1: Yeah.
0: Tell you what,
1: yeah.
0: That's brilliant. Well done. Another round of applause. Another round of applause. Yeah, yeah. Brilliant. I like that. That is excellent. Yeah. Well done.
1: Yeah, very
0: and,
1: good.
0: So if you, I'll take it. I mean, I'm not, I don't even need to, I was going to say, have you made any friends? But I reckon,
1: yeah, it's got friends.
0: Yeah. And, what's the funniest thing that has happened at Cubs for you, Charlie?
2: Probably be one of the camps.
0: Oh. Yeah. And where, do you remember where the camp was? Can you remember?
2: No.
0: Oh, that's all right. Yeah, you don't have to. The fact is, you was at a camp, weren't you? You weren't doing the driving. It doesn't matter. All right, Charlie. Well, what's your song you have for us, mate?
2: My song I would like to play is When September Bar Ends.
0: Right. And that is by Green Day, yeah?
2: Mm-hmm.
0: Do you want to dedicate that to anybody?
2: I want to dedicate it to my mum, my dad, and my whole family.
0: Oh, brilliant. Ladies and gentlemen, you heard the man. This is Green Day, Wake Me Up When September Ends.

0: yes, what a choice that is. Green Day, Wake Me Up When September Ends. That is from 2004 and the American Idiot album.
1: That was my date of birth.
0: Was it?
1: No.
0: Yeah, I didn't think so. Right, up next, we have a young man by the name of Harley. Now,
2: hello.
0: I think of motorcycles and you've got it. All right, Harley, how you doing?
2: Good.
0: He's got a big cheeky grin on his face. I like this one already.
1: Yeah.
0: Well, they're all good, aren't they? They're all good. So, yeah, go on then, fire
1: right,
0: away.
1: Okay. How long have you been in the Cubs?
2: Well, I've been in Beaver for 2 years and Cubs for 2 years.
1: Excellent. And what's your favourite part so far? Your best memory?
2: Probably camps and just... I like going outside.
0: Brilliant.
1: Yeah. Oh, good.
0: Is that what made you want to join in the first place, then? Or?
2: Yeah, it was mostly to socialise.
1: Yeah. I can tell what his next best memory is.
0: Yep.
1: Tonight.
0: Well, I'd say so, yeah.
1: Oh, definitely.
0: And I reckon you definitely made some new friends, haven't you?
2: Yeah.
0: I like that. Do you have any exciting events or camps that are coming up?
2: I have no idea. I'm going on a boat trip soon.
0: Oh, is that with the Cubs or is that family?
2: Cubs.
0: Oh, brilliant. I like that.
3: We're going out on a barge, aren't we? We're having two of the Thames barges. We're going out and working towards our time on the water and one of our other barges.
0: Oh, wow.
1: Can I come?
0: Yeah, make sure you don't get on the wrong bars though, because you could end up in the Tilbury Tips or something. Do you know what I mean? You don't want to be doing that. Well, Harley, what have you got a song lined up that you'd like to play and dedicate it to?
2: Bohemian Rhapsody by Queen is dedicated to my mum and my dad.
0: Oh, brilliant. Right. Harley's mum and dad and anybody else that's listening that knows him and to all the Cubs, this is Queen, Bohemian Rhapsody.

0: Anybody remember Wayne's World? Yeah, it was a great film, Wayne's World. They played this soundtrack and they was in the car going, sort of, what, doing a bit of headbanging to it. It's a brilliant film, trust
1: you
0: me.
1: You got headbang. Well, from Freddie Mercury to our own little Freddie in the studio.
0: Yep.
1: How you doing, buddy? You okay? Yeah?
0: There you are, you
1: good,
0: mate.
1: Good.
0: Right, so, more sort of what, where are we? What were? I've just totally thrown myself
1: out. The ship, John.
0: Oh, yeah. Have you got a favourite camp or anything, or trip that you've been to, Freddie, that you really enjoy and stands out?
2: When we went to the trampoline park.
0: Oh, wow. And where, do you remember where it was?
2: No.
0: Oh, that doesn't matter. You had a good time, though, right?
2: Yeah.
0: Brilliant. You want to see Freddie? Bless him. He's in the studio. I could just about see him. I'm just trying to see him over the monitor. I've got all these eager faces looking at me. You got a question, Wayne?
1: I have, yeah. Yeah, Freddie, apart from tonight, yeah, what's your favourite part about Cubs? You can't say tonight. He wants to say, go on, say it tonight. Tonight is. I heard him say that. Yeah.
0: Well, tell you what, Freddie. I've asked other people the same question. Why do you think, like, some friends that aren't already in Cubs? What would you say to children that are listening and want to join?
2: Cubs is very fun, and you get to do a lot of camps and going outside.
0: Brilliant answer. Yeah. I like that.
1: Yeah.
0: Now, I know we've got a song lined up. Now, I'll tell you what, Freddie has smashed it so far. I mean, could this song, I mean, we're AC/DC all over, aren't we? And this is for Freddie. Now, Freddie, do you want to dedicate it to anybody?
2: Thunder DC.
0: ACD. Yeah.
1: Yeah.
0: That's the AC/DC Thunderstruck. But do you want to dedicate it to your family or your mum and dad?
2: Me and my mum chose this song because we kept putting songs on and I chose this one.
0: Oh, wow, brilliant. So, Freddie's mum, if you're listening, turn the volume up. You know you want to. It's the rules. This is AC/DC and Thunderstruck.

0: song that is, eh? AC/DC Thunderstruck.
1: You get what you're doing then?
0: Yeah, pretty much. Yeah, pretty much. Right, before we go any further, now I know there is a dad and a Lisa out there that would like to give a shout out to Nancy and say that they're very proud of her and love you loads and loads. Is that all right, Nancy?
1: Yeah.
0: They're talking of which, we've got Nancy on now. How you doing?
2: Good.
0: Yeah? Oh, like I say, he's a nice big, nice bright smile and all the rest of it. You got a question for Nancy, Mike?
1: Yes. What's your favourite part of Cubs?
2: Going camping.
1: Yeah?
0: Oh.
1: Excellent. What do you do when you go camping?
2: We set up tents and do fires.
1: Oh, fires.
0: Oh.
1: Do you toast marshmallows?
0: Fire starter.
1: Oh. I'm joining the Cubs.
0: Yeah. Well, I'll tell you what, Nancy, what's something new that you've learned since joining the Cubs? Really?
1: Oh,
0: but safely though, right? So anyone who's listening in, don't think, you know, the Cubs are just sort of willy-nilly lighting fires. It's done in a controlled manner, and they're taught the right ways and the wrong ways to do it, and to how to stay safe as well, right? Okay, yeah? And that is the main priority, folks. If, you know, especially if you're having campfires and things like that, do it the right way and stay safe. Simple as that, isn't it, Nancy?
2: Yeah.
0: Now, do you have a special song you'd like to play? What's that song, sweetheart?
2: Smoke on the Water.
0: Would you like to dedicate it to anybody?
2: My uncle.
0: Your uncle, yeah? What's his name? Oh, that's fair enough. And your dad and Lisa and all that as well? Yeah, maybe? No? Okay, this is Nancy with Deep Purple and Smoke on the Water.

0: also a big shout out to Nancy's uncle, I believe, isn't it? He's in a band called, what's the band called? Purple Zeppelin? Rings a bell. Oh, sorry, mate. Yeah, rings a bell. Yeah. Purple Zeppelin, so Nancy's uncle. Yeah.
1: That's for you.

0: Deep Purple, Smoke on the Water. What a choice that is. That gets played regularly anyway, but someone just smashed it out of the park with that choice.
1: Oh, yes. Yeah.
0: Right, okay.
1: We have a shout out.
0: Do we?
1: We do.
0: Who's that for?
1: It says, can you wish Madison good luck in going to Skelts? It's her last day at Cubs. Love from Mum, Joe.
0: Jojo?
1: Jojo, sorry, and Isabel.
0: Bailey Stevens.
1: Yeah,
0: Bailey.
1: Guess who we got on the microphone? Madison, hello.
0: Hey, hello, sweetheart. It's your last night, is it?
1: Yeah.
0: So do you feel happy or sad or a bit of both?
2: Yeah,
0: I bet. Yeah. I bet. You're going to stay in touch with everybody, though, aren't you?
2: Yeah.
0: Yeah? So what are you moving on to then, Madison? Where are you going?
2: Going to Scouts.
0: Yeah.
2: And there's loads of people I know there. So.
0: Yeah. Oh, brilliant.
1: Excellent, yeah.
0: Yeah, oh, that is excellent, isn't it?
1: Yeah.
0: Is it on, I take it it's on the island, is it? That was what I was going to ask you, is it?
3: On Tuesday nights.
0: Oh, right, okay.
4: Same group, still HMP, and they can progress upwards.
0: Oh, yeah. Brilliant. Well, I think I was, I don't know if you might not have been in here, Madison, but I was saying earlier on, I never got to do the Cubs, but I was a scout. And it's a long, long, long time ago. You know what I mean? It was just after the decimal point, which you have no idea what I'm talking about, have you?
1: You can tell by the look in the face.
0: Yeah. No, it was back in, well, it would have been early 80s, I suppose. But anyway, well, brilliant, Madison. It's lovely to meet you. You've got a lovely smile on your face, and good luck with everything you do in the future, okay?
1: Yeah.
0: Now, was there a song that you would like? There wasn't a song, no?
1: No, no.
0: How about...
1: We've got Arthur up next, I believe.
0: Yeah, we've got Arthur up next. Okay, well, we can combine them. Yeah. Madison, pleasure talking to you, and thank you very much, sweetheart.
1: Thank you.
0: Arthur, where are you, young man?
5: Yeah.
0: Hello, mate. And what made you join the Cubs at the beginning?
5: Because my aunt is a cub leader.
0: Oh, your aunt's a cub leader, yeah? Was that kind of a gentle persuasion, or you not much, didn't have much choice?
1: is your aunt in the room now?
5: No.
1: Okay.
0: Well, brilliant. Well, Arthur, it's lovely to meet you, as is it's me to everybody. Did you have a special song that you wanted to play?
5: Yeah, We Didn't Start the Fire.
0: By Billy Joel. I'll tell you what, would you like to dedicate that to anybody? Well, there you go. Excellent choice. Mum and Daddy, for listening, this is Billy Joel, We Didn't Start the Fire.

0: another great choice. Billy Joel, We Didn't Start the Fire, from 1983, believe it or not. That was, that's a lot of moons ago.
1: That was my year of birth.
0: Was it? Yeah, all right. Yeah, yeah, yeah. That's what he puts on the passport, everybody. Do you know what I mean? Yeah. Right, who do we have? I think we've got a message coming up, have we not?
1: We have.
0: Is there, who have we got talking? Is this there, Albert? Albert?
2: Yeah.
0: Yep, fire away, mate.
1: Hello, mate.
2: I want to make a message that we've been, like, out litter picking, and I just want to tell everyone to stop littering.
1: Yeah, that's good. Yeah.
0: Excellent, mate. Tell you what, Albert, you're going to go far, mister. You all are. You're all very bright, intelligent, and great ideas, and great taste in music.
1: Yeah.
0: I mean, eh?
1: Yeah, very good taste in music.
0: I mean, we're getting to the point where we, it's been half the show's gone already.
1: Yeah.
0: You know, we're sort of getting to the point where we're winding down, but we've got a few more messages and things to say first.
1: Who we got up next? What's your name, bud?
2: Albie,
1: hello.
0: Hello, Albie. What would you like to say, mate? Have you got a song? Okay. And what was the song, mate?
2: Oasis Wonderwall,
1: yeah.
0: And is it, and would you like to dedicate it to anybody?
2: My mum and dad.
0: Your mum and dad. Okay, right. Well, we've got that lined up next. Before we do that, we'll have a few quick fire questions, right? Yeah, do. Okay, right. Now, what you got to do is say one or the other, all right? It's quick fire. So for argument's sake, if I say to you camping or hiking, you say either camping or hiking, but depends on what your favourite one is, all right? So we'll start with that one, okay? Everybody, this involves everybody, all right? Camping or hiking?
3: What do you prefer?
1: Which one do you want to do, camping or hiking?
0: Shout it out then.
2: Camping.
0: Yeah?
1: Yeah, sounds like camping.
0: Okay.
1: How about chocolate or sweets?
2: Sweets.
0: Indoor games or outdoor activities? Oh, okay.
1: Fire lighting or cooking?
2: Fire lighting.
1: Yeah.
3: Oh, that's quick.
1: That was quick.
0: Yeah, it was quick, yeah. Favourite badge?
2: Science.
0: You know what it is.
2: Science for you, yeah.
0: Yeah.
1: Oh, your best camp food. What food do you like at camp? What's your best one?
2: S'mores.
1: S'mores?
0: Okay.
1: Oh, good choice.
0: And favourite animal, everybody?
2: Dog. Rat.
4: Dolphin.
2: Fox.
0: Yeah, it's quite a lot there, isn't it?
4: I like duck.
0: Oh, fair enough. Yeah, okay.
1: If you could have a superpower, what would it be?
2: Flying,
1: good one.
0: Oh, I like that, yeah. Yeah, it should save on petrol and diesel, wouldn't it?
1: Yeah.
0: Beach or forest?
2: Forest.
1: What's cooler, tents or dens?
2: Dens.
0: And finally, and I promise you won't get in trouble, who is your favourite cup leader?
1: excellent.
0: Okay, we've got a little list of songs. We've got to the point where we weren't able to talk to every single body, but we have got a list of songs that they've all chosen. Coming up next, we've got Oasis Wonderwall, then we have Weezer, Buddy Holly, Van Halen Jump, Queen Don't Stop Me Now, and Blur Song 2. All choices from the Cubs. I tell you what, guys, I've loved having you in tonight. It has been absolutely fantastic. And I appreciate every single one of you coming in and giving up your time and coming in to talk to us. Yeah? It's been brilliant.
3: What would we like to say, Cubs?
2: Thank you.
1: No, you're welcome.
0: You are so welcome. And I tell you what, round of applause for every one of you. Well done, everybody.
1: Well done.
0: Ladies and gentlemen, this is Oasis and Wonderwall.

the newly refurbished seaside pub, formerly known as the Beach Bar, are kindly giving away £20 to spend in their bar or restaurant. A new winner is drawn each week on our Saturday Youth Show. All you need to do is contact the studio by texting 07938221617 to let them know that you would like to be entered in this week's draw. 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Good luck, everybody.

0: from 1995, that.
1: Was it?
0: Yeah. Buddy Holly and Weezer. Right. Those of you who've been listening, I know there's plenty of you. We've had a great evening with the Cubs in tonight. Yeah. We've got just the sort of leaders. Now, some of you be sitting at home thinking, Cubs, the rock show, okay, what's the combination, it's the kind of thing, etc, etc. So now, we're going to have the Cub leaders explain exactly what's going on.
2: So as you heard earlier, as part of our 110th birthday, we're trying to do 110 things, and one of them things included Cub Rocks. So you might be familiar with the Sheppey Rocks.
0: Yeah.
2: And what we've done is the Cubs have painted lots of stones to hide, and then we've done a Facebook page called Cub Rocks 110.
0: Yep.
2: So if you find any of our rocks, then we encourage you to post a picture and then hide them again so somebody else can find them.
0: Oh, that is brilliant. Yeah. That is brilliant. I like that. Yeah. That is quality, isn't it? And that there you go. See, that is the connection between the rock show and the Cubs and the activities that they're doing. I thought it would be... It's a slightly different... A sort of turn or a twist, yeah, a little different twist and whatever to it. So I thought, why not? And I've really enjoyed it.
1: Yeah, I have, yeah.
0: Have you enjoyed yourselves?
3: Yeah.
0: Is there anything else you'd like to sort of add to that? Or
1: I've got a question.
0: Oh, go on then.
1: If, say, you wanted to become an adult leader, how would someone go about doing that?
0: Oh, yeah.
3: Well, just come down and then we'll obviously look, see how you are with the kids and eligibility, but yeah, definitely we're always looking for leaders.
4: There's something called the 4-week challenge.
1: Yep.
4: So they can come for 4 weeks, try it out, and if they like it, we'll sign you up. And if they don't, then that's, they've helped for those 4 weeks.
0: So yeah.
1: Where do you meet and what times, etc., so people can come down if they want to?
4: Scout Hut along by Broad Street, opposite Rose Street Primary School. And we meet on a Monday evening, Tuesday evening, and Thursday evening.
1: Okay. Yeah, excellent.
4: So
1: if you're interested in becoming a leader, then pop down and see these guys. Yeah.
4: If they prefer younger children like squirrels, I can be with them. If they feel that doesn't work out, then they can swap to one of the older sections as well.
0: Excellent, I like that. Excellent, excellent. Yeah. Right, now, before you bolt out the studio, we're going to do to you what we did with the kids, right?
1: Quick fire.
0: Yep. Oh, yes. Camping or hiking?
2: Camping.
4: Chocolate
1: or sweets?
4: Chocolate.
0: Indoor games or outdoor?
2: Outdoor.
0: Fire lighting or cooking?
1: Yeah.
3: Fire lighting. Cooking.
1: What's your favourite badge? Do you guys have badges?
3: Modelling.
1: Okay, yeah.
0: Oh, okay. Yeah, I'll fake.
3: Airfix models, not walking up the catwalk.
0: I was going to say, you don't look like a man that wears heels. Anyway, best camp food?
2: I like bread twists. So with the Cubs and that, we make bread twists.
0: Oh.
2: The fire usually incorporates s'mores on the same evening.
0: Lovely.
1: Favourite animal?
4: Cats.
2: Not cats.
3: Dragons.
0: Oh, okay.
1: Yeah.
0: All right. And if you could have one superpower, what would it be?
2: Yeah, it'd be flying, like one of the Cubs said.
0: Ah.
4: Mind reading.
1: Mine would be invisibility.
0: Oh, okay, fair enough, yeah. I'm not sure what my sort of just mate, I don't know if I'd want to stay the same age though, because then everyone else is getting old. Do you know what I mean? I don't know about that one.
1: No,
2: I also just wanted to let anyone know that we've got some spaces in September, so we're currently going to be on a summer break. Tonight's our last night for Cubs before we break up, but we meet back up again in September. So if any of the if there's anyone that would like to come try it out, then you're more than welcome to come on a Monday evening at 6:45.
0: Brilliant. You heard it here first, folks.
1: One of my questions is how, if the kids want to come and join, how do they take part?
0: And lastly but not least, the tents or dens?
3: Tents.
0: That was it.
1: I've got to ask it. We asked the kids, who's your favourite Cub?
3: We don't have favourites.
1: Yeah, good. Good answer. I like that one.
0: Thank you so much for coming. It's been an absolute pleasure having all of you. Fantastic. We'll do this again one day. We'll set up for another reason.
1: Yeah.
0: Brilliant.
1: Yeah.
0: And as I said earlier, we'll play out the kids' choices. Van Halen, A Jump, Queen, Don't Stop Me Now, and Blur Song 2, I believe, was the final choices.
1: Do you guys have a song that you want to you want to put on?
3: Yeah, we'll do.
1: Excellent.
0: No problem. Okay, let's start off with Van Halen and Jump.

0: Stones song 2 from 1997. By the way,
1: what was it?
0: Mike and
2: Kelly.
0: Kelly, two songs coming up. Mike, yours is first. Do Me Bad Things, Time for Deliverance, and then Avril Lavigne's Skater Boy.

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But did you know that in between the months of May and August is where 47% of all accidental drownings occur? 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

sure someone always knows your up-to-date plans. 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If someone is struggling in the water,

Crazy, your one's coming up next. 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

0: love that song from 2001, Danny Warhol's Bohemian Like You. We're fast approaching, well, it's just gone quarter past nine. We're well into the last hour. Coming up at 10 o'clock, don't forget, it is Sadie with the 80s tour. And then we'll let you know what's going on after that. But coming up,
1: you too. Beautiful day.
0: Number one from when, Martin?
2: Oh, no, you put me in it. 2000.
0: Well done, you.

0: It was a beautiful day as well, wasn't it? Hey, absolutely beautiful day today, didn't you think, Martin?
1: Yes.
0: Hey, right. So, what we got coming up? I think, from 10 till midnight, it's going to be the 80s Tories, Sadie Caldwell. And then from midnight through till 7 in the morning, it's Sheppy FM. And then what we got happening at 7 in the morning?
2: We've got Sarah Jane Wood on the breakfast show.
0: Yeah, that's from 7 till 10. And then from 10 till 1 will be mid-morning show is Zoe Gold.
2: And 1 till 4 is Afternoon Plus with Lee Barber.
0: Drive time from 4 till 7pm will be with our very own Babs.
2: And 7 to 9 it's Classic Country with Nick Terry.
0: And then to finish off tomorrow will be the Love Song from 9pm till midnight with Dusty and Denty. And that is your lineup for the next 24 hours on Sheppy FM. Oh yeah.

got you. 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It is Monday the 20th of July, and it is 21:25 precisely.

Okay, ladies and gentlemen, boys and girls, your attention please, because the players are at the hockey. Are you ready? Let's have you.

0: as always, mine, time flies. I mean, we're not saying a ta-la's just yet, but, well, basically two more tracks. Time to say ta-la, isn't it?
1: It is. What a shame, eh?
0: Oh, no.
1: I had fun tonight.
0: Yeah, well, we always have fun anyway, but it's been especially good tonight. And those of you who are still listening from early on, the Cubs were absolutely fantastic, weren't they? They were brilliant. Love to have them in again. Well done, kids. That was brilliant.

0: Oh, yes. The Unmistakable AC/DC is a long way to the top. Time to go. Martin? It's been great, hasn't it?
1: Yeah, it's been awesome. Yeah, I've had a really good night tonight.
0: It's been a great night. We had some great music. And the kids, I mean, I tell you what, their musical choices.
1: Yeah.
0: Absolutely fantastic.
1: I can't help think, though, some of the parents had something to do with it.
0: Yeah, I reckon so. But we can leave you in safe hands, folks. We're going to leave you in Jimmy Hendrix. Come on, let the good times roll. Aerosmith, Dream On. And, of course, Smythe's Play Out track now. Status Quo, Bye Bye Johnny. Take care of yourselves, everybody. Peace and love to everybody. And we'll see you again in 2 weeks' time. Stay safe.

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1: 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Did you know that older adults, children, and people with chronic illnesses are at most risk of a heat stroke? Here are the warning signs. Body temperatures above 39.4 degrees, hot, dry skin, confusion or slurred speech, or a seizure, rapid strong pulses, and loss of consciousness. If you spot any of these symptoms, call 999 immediately. Summer should be a time for joy and outdoor fun, not a health risk. So remember to protect, hydrate, and cool down so you can stay safe.

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1: 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Today we're doing a rock special. That's all the biggest rock hits from the 1980s. We're going to start things off with a song that it became a very controversial video in the US, and because the band was dressed in drag. Yep. But in the UK, it was seen as classic British humour. There you go. Typical difference between the US and the UK. This is Queen and I Want to Break Free.

Coming up next, we've got Bryan Adams and Run To You. And I actually used to love Bryan Adams. I still do love Bryan Adams. Some absolute classics. Canadian artist. This song released in 1984. And then Pat Benatar, Love Is a Battlefield, from 1983.

A little bit of a fact about the next song. So Living on a Prayer by Bon Jovi was almost left off of his album. He was that unhappy with it. He almost left it off. He didn't think the song was strong enough. But then look at it go. Look at it soar. And the next song after that we're going to be playing, Don't Stop Believing by Journey. And it only actually reached, when it was originally released, number 62 in the chart. So back in 1981, it only reached number 62. But then a resurgence in the noughties, and it's now one of the best, most downloaded songs ever. So we've got them two coming up back to back. This is the 80s Tour Rock Special.

0: Do you know, interesting fact, the drummer of Def Leppard, Rick Allen, lost his arm in a car accident in 1984. He actually completely lost his arm. He returned to the band using a specially designed drum kit. I'm going to play for you a Def Leppard song. I'm going to play Pour Some Sugar On Me, coming up in 2 songs' time. But before that, we're going to be playing Foreigner with Urgent.
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This is our rock special. Coming up now, we're going to have a couple of rock ballads. That's it. We've got Heart and Alone, one of my absolute favourites, that one. And REO Speedwagon, Keep On Loving You, a smoochy rock ballad there for our 80s tour rock special.

Welcome back to the 80s Tour Rock Special. Coming up next, we've got Van Halen and Jump. Jump was actually the only UK number one, even though they had a load of other hits. So it's the one that most people would have heard of. So we've got that. And then following that, we've got U2, Where the Streets Have No Names. This is the 80s Tour Rock Special.

The Joshua Tree become U2's superstar selling album just literally overnight in 1987. Coming up next, we've got Simple Minds, Don't You Forget About Me. They didn't even want to record this song. They said that it wasn't good enough. A little bit like a Bon Jovi with Living on a Prayer. They said it wasn't good enough, but it became their greatest, most successful hit to date. And following that, we've got Billy Idol with Rebel Yell. This is the rock special of the 80s tour.

So Rebel Yell actually got its name from a bourbon whiskey that Billy Idol saw the Rolling Stones drinking. There you go. So he named a song after them. Coming up next, we've got Joan Jett and the Blackhearts with I Love Rock and Roll. This song was originally recorded for another band, but she made it iconic all on her own.

Well, up next, we've got Genesis and Invisible Touch. Genesis actually had 5 US number ones in the 80s, but surprisingly fewer chart toppers in the UK. You'd think they'd have more the other way around, wouldn't you? And then we've got Phil Collins on his own with In the Air Tonight, and it was his first solo hit, if I remember rightly. And it became more famous years later thanks to his legendary drum solo. That is a drum solo and a half, isn't it? So we've got Genesis and Phil Collins, the 80s tour rock special.

Coming up next, we've got Dire Straits with Money for Nothing. This actually featured a guest vocal from Sting, and he also helped write the famous line in the song, I Want My TV. There you go. So that was Sting featuring in Dire Straits. And then after that, we've got the Rolling Stones proving that they can still pop out the hits in the 1980s with Start Me Up.

0: Oscar from Rolling Stones actually grew up in Kent. Yeah, he was born and grew up in Dartford. He helped open up the college there, which is now Northwest Kent College, and the Miskin Theatre. He's a patron of the Miskin Theatre in Dartford. So there you go, a little bit of useless information for you there. Coming up soon, we've got White Snake and Here I Go Again. You might say that was a 90s song. It was actually released in 1994, but it was a re-release. It was originally, but it didn't actually do very well, released in 1982. There you go. So that's we got that coming up. But before that, we've got ZZ Top with Give Me All Your Lovin'. Now, ZZ Top were more famous for their beards than their songs, to be fair. And ironically, though, the only member without a beard was called Frank Beard. There you go. So we've got ZZ Top, Give Me All Your Lovin', White Snake, Here I Go Again. 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

coming up soon on the 80s Tour Rock Special Edition. We've got the song that was made famous by Rocky II for Survivor, Eye of the Tiger, from 1982. But before that, we've got A Song by Europe that was never meant to be a single. Yeah, another one of those that was never meant to be a single. It was actually supposed to be a concert intro. It was written as a concert intro and was never, ever meant to have been released. But there you go, it was. I don't know what made them change their minds. If you know, let me know.

That was Walk This Way, Run DMC and Aerosmith. It was originally written by Steven Taylor, Tyler, and Joe Perry back in 1975. It was the second single released in their Toys in the Attic album from 1975. And it was one of their first, well, one of their successful hit singles that sort of put them into the mainstream in the 70s. They used it to make a big comeback in the 80s, in the late 80s, by teaming up with hip-hop band Run DMC. And it was a sort of a collaboration, sort of blending that they had going on. But it worked. It worked. So with Run DMC and Aerosmith, with a comeback of Walk This Way collaboration. Coming up soon, we've got in 2 songs time, it's nearly time to go, actually. So in 2 songs time, we've got In Excess with Michael Hutchinson, was known for his intense live performances, and he helped define the band's global success. But before that, we can't really have an 80s rock special without some Poison. So every rose has its form.

This is an 80s tour rock special. Almost the last song. We're coming up now with the last song, which is Cult She Sells Sanctuary. It's the second song from their studio album Love from 1985. Thank you for joining me. This was the rock special, and see you next time.

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1: He's a nice guy.
2: How you doing?
1: He's a nice guy.
2: Good to see you.
1: He's a nice guy.
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Keep cool, beat the heat. Use fans or air conditioning and spend time in air-conditioned spaces and take breaks in the shade. Did you know that older adults, children, and people with chronic illnesses are at most risk of a heat stroke? Here are the warning signs. Body temperatures above 39.4 degrees, hot dry skin, confusion or slurred speech, or a seizure, rapid strong pulses, and loss of consciousness. 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

We love the tens, the era when selfies were made easy, hashtags ruled, and Spotify took over with great music like this.